Happy hump day. Look at that. We're already halfway through the week. Don't you just love a short work week? My name is Kayla. It's 97.1 ZHT, Utah's #1 hit music station. Welcome to the show. Let's do some hunt tricks. It's Golden.

97.1 ZHT, Utah's number one hit music station. So in honor of the Scripps National Spelling Bee going on right now, a list of the most misspelled words in the United States just came out, and this is funny. Bougie is on there, favorite, through, people don't know how to spell business. Yeah, I trip up on that one sometimes. Tomorrow, because, definitely beautiful, niece, and separate. Looks like we all gotta, you know, go back to elementary school or something.

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1: That I'm going to go to bed early. I say it every single day, and I do not do it. I promise myself, I set alarms, go to bed, and I don't do it. But I'm going to try again tonight.
0: It's okay, I'm right there with you. TikTok, that's what gets me.

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1: 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So if you're looking to already make plans for the weekend, this Friday and Saturday in the Tooele area, the Nightlight Sky Lantern Festival is happening. And it's something different to do than the usual, just going out. If that's something you're interested in, there's going to be a coordinated lantern release. There's also going to be live music, food truck. It's like this relaxed festival atmosphere throughout the entire evening. And the organizers say that the event combines scenic views and shared moments to create one of the region's most memorable early summer gatherings. So it's going to be a lot of fun. More details at 971ZHG.com.
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recently asked Teddy Swims why he decided to call his upcoming tour the Ugly Tour, and he got vulnerable with me. 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It's the HD.

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So word on the street is Harry Styles and Zoe Kravitz are going to get married in the winter, and they want a small, intimate wedding around Christmas time. 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

on Harrisville. I just got myself some Disneyland passes, courtesy of the Fred Show on 97.1 DHT. Thank you so much.

one year from today, Niall Horan is going to be at the Maverick Center, but you can get ahead of the game and get tickets now. 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

It seems like Gracie Abrams is going to be uncovering a lot of family trauma in her upcoming album, Daughter from Hell. 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

0: a friend over the weekend, and the night ended up with him being banned from the club. So there's that. It's 97.1 ZHT. Won't even get into the specifics because it's that dumb. But where have you been banned from and why?
1: Where have I been banned from and why? This is kind of embarrassing. Back like 2 years ago, I was at a bar for Halloween. And of course, I feel like most people have been banned from bars. But the line for the ladies' room was out the door. So I went into the men's room. The manager came in, threw me out, and he basically said, you're never allowed back here.
0: What? Listen, it's okay. We've all been banned from bars. Maybe me once or twice or three times back in my college days.
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Miley Cyrus adopted a tortoise. It's 97.1 ZHT. Yeah, it's a 20-year-old African spurred tortoise that she got through the nonprofit Wags and Walks. She posted this Instagram photo of herself feeding him yellow bell peppers, and it's so adorable. I want a tortoise.

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I just want to give a shout out to Drake. Not only does he have the top three spots in the Billboard 200 chart this week, but he just surpassed Michael Jackson for the most number one hits on the Billboard Hot 100. That is GOAT status right there. Is ZHT?

Elizabeth Hill from Harrisville. I just got myself some Disneyland passes, courtesy of the Fred Show on 97.1 DHT. Thank you so much.

97.1 ZHT. All right, here is the best and the worst day to eat out at a restaurant, according to chefs from around the country. They say the best day is Thursday. The worst day is Sunday, because that's when the best of the staff are off. And the

0: We're talking where have you been banned from? It's 97.1 ZHT, Utah's number one hit music station. I got banned from a bar back in my college days because I was like crawling underneath tables. Like, what was I doing? Oh my God. So what about you?
1: Where have I been banned from? I've been banned from the local contemporary museum because in my 20s, I got put on a dare to steal one of the vases.
0: What?
1: On my way out, it's right by the exit, and usually security is like, they're just asleep at the wheel. They're never paying attention. But of course, that day,
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1: they
0: you
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Chance the Rapper will always be one of my favorite hip hop artists, especially after his mixtape Coloring Book that changed my life back in 2017. 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

It's tick season. Just a heads up, there's been a lot of reports of people getting bit by ticks, specifically in Utah County, specifically near Orem City Center Park. So they say that, you know, watch out for symptoms like rash, fever, fatigue. More details at 971ZHT.com. 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

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I'm Kayla. So Olivia Rodrigo dropped the track list for her new album that's dropping in 3 weeks. 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I got her song Drop Dead coming up next after SZA.

So we know that the Knicks are going to the NBA Finals. Now we just got to see who's going to be playing against them. 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

you hear that they've been testing crispy chicken at Chipotle? What? Why am I just not finding out about this? It's 97.1 ZHT. Apparently, testing has wrapped, and soon it's going to be at all Chipotle locations. This is like a dream come true for me.

0: Justin Bieber with Speed Demon on 97.1 ZHT. All right, tell me, where have you been banned from and why?
1: When I was around 18 or 19, I'm really petite and athletic. And when I was younger, I could really eat a lot. And we used to go to this all-you-can-eat sushi place. And I don't look like I can eat a lot, but I would sit there and I would pack in the sushi and like put these people out of business if I could. And eventually they wouldn't let me come back. They would see this little blonde lady coming and they wouldn't let her eat there.
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You know, it was the Chainsmokers that got me introduced to EDM. It was back in like 2016. I heard this song for the first time. Fell in love with the genre. Something just like this on 97.1 ZHC.

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I'm at La Crystal Rosas, like you just heard, letting you know what's up in the new music world. 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Okay, still wondering if Zoe Kravitz and Harry Styles pulling up to Taylor and Travis's wedding this summer. Here's American Girls now.

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1: We're the new hit list from One Republic here. Zach Filkin, he hosted a Memorial Day weekend bash in West Michigan. 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
2: Hi, Crystal Rosas. My name is Jennifer. 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Thanks.
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More coming up here on the new hit list. I'll be back tomorrow night to let out La Crystal Rosa, Sabrina Carpenter, House Tour. Take a shot.

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6: A storm is still sitting to our west, and that's going to give us another windy day here in northern Utah. Skies will be mostly sunny with highs in the mid-80s. That storm gets here tomorrow and Saturday, giving us scattered showers and a few thunderstorms, highs in the 70s. I'm Chief Meteorologist Lindsay Storrs. Watch 2 News for First Alert weather updates.
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14: No blocking wrecks reported right now. We have ramp work with closures through the I-215 West Belt Interchange at I-80 Redwood Road and on the southbound off-ramp to the 21st South Freeway. No delays into or out of the airport. Southbound I-15 is a half hour from Riverdale to the airport. Northbound also just 31 minutes from American Fork to the airport. No delays along I-80.
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19: iHeartRadio puts the spotlight on OneRepublic. OneRepublic traces its origins to singer-songwriter Ryan Tedder and guitarist Zach Bilkins becoming high school friends in Colorado Springs. During their senior year in 1996, the duo got together with some friends and formed their first band, This Beautiful Mess, named for Sixpence None the Richer's 1995 album. The group played a few small gigs and ended when the members went off to different colleges. In 2000, the 21-year-old Tedder won an MTV singer-songwriter competition that promised a record and publishing deal. He later said that the deals never materialized, but Tedder did move to LA and become a music producer and songwriter. After spending time modeling in Chicago, Filkins moved to LA in 2002 to reunite with Tedder, and they reformed their band as Republic, adding Eddie Fisher on drums, Brent Cutzel on bass and cello, and Drew Brown on lead guitar. After 9 months together, they scored a record contract, changing their name to One Republic to avoid conflicts with other bands. Ultimately, they were dropped by their record company after spending over 2 years recording their first album. One Republic already had a following on MySpace, and that popularity led to Timbaland signing them as the first rock act on his record label in 2006. Dreaming Out Loud, One Republic's debut album, was released in 2007 after the success of Timbaland's remix of the lead single Apologize. The album topped out at number 14, and Stop and Stare, the album's second single, also became a hit. All things One Republic. Info, music, and more
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3: 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If you can beat her in 5 questions, you win the throwback throwdown. Name that tune battle. We'll play that today. Waiting by the phone, of course. Why did somebody get ghosted? The entertainment reports, headlines, fun facts. It's all coming up. It's Thursday. It's the Fred Show. Thanks for having us on the radio, the iHeart app, YouTube, Facebook, TikTok, and Instagram all morning. And catch up anytime. Search for the Fred Show. They say the

0: Hey, Craig, good morning. Welcome to the program. How are you?
1: What's up, guys? Hey.
0: Hey. Okay, wow. We're just, you don't sound too distraught, man, but you've been ghosted by this woman named Sophie. So what happened?
1: Yeah. Well, I don't know what happened, but I mean, we met out in the wild. We met in line for coffee, which is like it's near where we both work. So we kind of immediately, you know, had a sense of familiarity and stuff like that. I asked for a number. I mean, you know, we texted for a couple of days before, like, I took her out, but, you know, like, the whole time things are kind of going smoothly, you know. And I mean, even me, when I did take her out, even me just, like, planning a place to go, picking her up on time, you know what I mean? Putting everything together. I feel like even that is just, like, showing that I'm definitely putting more effort out there than, you know, like, what, 99% of
0: I hate to say that you're right. If you planned a date, picked a time, and picked a venue, and then actually went to the house and picked her up and did all the things, I hate to say that is more than most people are doing, myself included, in dating. It's usually like, where's a bar that's somewhat centrally located? Meet me for a drink. And I think a lot of that, it's less about not being assertive and more about, I don't know how many people want me showing up at their house with my car. No one drives anywhere anymore if they're drinking, so anyway, so you put a lot of effort in and you thought the date went really well, except she has not responded to you since the date. Have you called? You've texted? What have you done?
1: Exactly, like, after all this, and not only that, I didn't pick up weird vibes during, like, dinner or anything either. So after all of that, it's just like I'm just ghosted. That's kind of what I'm saying. It's like, I actually don't know, like, what the problem is, you know what I mean?
0: Yeah, that's frustrating when you have a great date and you don't see any problems, but you don't hear from the person again. So then if you're someone, you know, like me, who overthinks these things, it's like, well, wait a minute, where did I go wrong? What did I say? What did I do?
1: Yeah, and I mean, we were talking, like, pretty frequently before, too, so it's just like, I just don't know what, you know, what the situation is or what I don't, you know. Yeah. I think something might be happening that I'm not aware of.
0: Let me play a song. We'll come back in a second, Craig. And that's what we do. We're going to call Sophie. You'll be on the phone at the same time. We're going to ask some questions on your behalf. And the hope is that we can straighten everything out. Maybe she's been busy. Maybe something's going on. I hope everything is okay. But one way or the other, the hope is that we can set you guys up on a second date and pay for that. All right?
1: All right. Yeah.
0: Let's see what happens next. Part 2 of Waiting by the Phone after this song.

0: Good morning. It's the Fred Show, part two of Waiting by the Phone. Hey, Craig.
1: Hey.
0: All right, Craig. Let's call Sophie. You guys, you met on the app. Or no, you didn't. Wow. This is actually kind of rare. You met in the wild. I'm just so used to doing all these where everybody meets on the apps, but you met in the wild. Person, you texted for a while, you got her number, and you texted for a while. You set up a date, a venue, you picked her up, you took her out, you did all the things. You thought the date went really well, except you haven't heard from her since then, which is weird because you were texting a whole bunch before the date and now nothing, and you want to know why.
1: Yeah, exactly.
0: All right, let's call her now. Good luck, Craig.
1: Thanks.
2: Hello?
0: Hi, is this Sophie?
2: Yes, this is she.
0: Hey, Sophie, good morning. My name is Fred. I'm calling from the Fred Show, the morning radio show. And I have to tell you that we are on the radio right now, and I would need your permission to continue with the call. Can we chat for a little bit? Would you mind?
2: I'm sorry, what?
0: So, okay. Well, I'll tell you what this is about, and you can hang up anytime you would like to. But we're calling on behalf of a guy named Craig, who says that he met you in line getting coffee near work, and you guys recently went out on a date. I assume you remember him.
2: Okay.
0: So he called us, and we just spoke to him, and he had a lot of nice things to say about you. And he thought that the date that you guys went on went very well. However, he says that you haven't been responding to him since the date, and he wants to know why.
2: Okay. I mean, he's a nice guy. He's just not for me.
0: Okay. So we can tell him that, but I mean, is there any specific reason why, you know, the in-person sort of meeting went well and you guys exchanged numbers? I mean, you kind of had a vibe as to what he looked like in chemistry and all those things. And then he says he put a lot of effort in and picked a venue for the date, picked you up, took you out. He thought that all went well. So what's not for you then?
2: I mean, he's not a bad person or anything. It's just that when he said he was taking me to his favorite restaurant, I kind of expected a different experience.
0: Okay, what does that mean?
2: Well, he took me to Chili's, and
0: lucky
2: not
0: girl.
2: Only that, he
3: does.
0: Okay, his favorite restaurant is Chili's, and that's where he took you. Okay, all right.
2: Yeah, he seems to be a regular there. He walked in, they knew his name. His drink order, he had a specific table he sits at.
4: Oh,
0: that's so
2: it was like
0: cool.
2: A whole
0: that's so cool.
3: Goals.
0: That's amazing. Okay, all right. So you sat at his table and they're like, "What's up, Craig? Right this way."
2: Pretty much. And don't get me wrong, Chili's is fine and all. It's just not like a first date place. And
4: it's not.
2: Personally, I just expected more.
0: You expected more. So this guy says, "I'm taking you to my favorite restaurant." You're thinking white tablecloth. You're thinking fancy. You're thinking whatever. And you went to Chili's.
2: Sophisticated.
0: Right. And Chili's, you're saying, in your opinion, and this is your opinion, is unsophisticated.
2: Right.
0: Okay. Well, let me bring Craig in. I forgot to mention that Craig is here. I got caught up in the story. I'm very forgetful. Craig, so you said your favorite restaurant, and you took her to Chili's. I mean, you heard all this, man. So she was hoping maybe for something, I don't know, less chain-oriented.
1: I don't know. She's doing like a bougie thing. I don't know where to start with this because it's like, it's not about where we go. It's about that, like, we're having conversation. And first of all, like, Chili's is like not, like, the whole thing with like the Chili's is just like fine kind of a thing. Like, dude, Chili's is great. Like, yes. I don't understand the beef. You're not paying for it. First of all, it's like everything that you eat there is pretty dope. You know what I mean? The triple dipper, great.
0: Yeah.
1: Southwest and egg rolls, great. The ribs,
0: those are fire.
1: Like,
0: those are fire.
1: The whole way.
0: Everything you're saying right now.
1: It's great.
0: Craig,
1: well, what's with all this Chili's hate?
0: If I were into what you had to offer, I mean, I'm into Chili's, so maybe I am. But like, right now,
4: you want his triple dipper?
0: I'm getting excited as you list menu items. The chips and salsa there is elite.
3: Oh,
0: absolutely. It's 100%. Oversalted, but that's probably
1: 100%.
0: Why. Yeah.
1: See, you know.
0: Yeah. You're damn right, I know.
1: So when it comes to this, the food being good and like everything, and like it's not really a problem unless you're just like categorizing this as some sort of snobby type whatever thing she's doing. And like, I don't know. I'm not trying to like snap at her or anything. It's just like, it's not that big of a deal. It's more about us trying to, you know, get to know each other and stuff. There are other restaurants, yeah, but this one is like, I don't know. I know everyone there. Like, I don't see what the I don't know. Yeah. I'm sorry for like getting heated on everybody.
2: This is kind of my point, to be fair. There's hundreds of restaurants in the city, and they have all different cuisines. And there's so many different places to choose from. This guy's eating five meals a week at Chili's.
0: And what? So you're upset that it should have cost more, that it should have been, I believe you used the word sophisticated. So you're thinking, like, this guy wants to eat here all the time. I would rather he want to go to the new place, or try a different kind of food, or experience something we haven't experienced. But your first impression was, this is a Chili's guy, and that's a problem.
2: I just want someone more cultured than eating at Chili's five times a week.
0: Oh, I mean, five is a lot, but it's a dream. But it's
3: right.
5: Like, oh yeah. My gosh, please.
1: I'm not going to take her to Chili's five times a week. Like, I just wanted to take her to somewhere. I knew everyone there. Adam, really cool. He makes, like, really good margaritas. Melissa literally, brings my food out faster than, like, she normally would to just, like, a stranger or whatever.
0: He's beloved. Like, he's beloved at his local Chili's.
1: I thought it'd be more of people know me here. It's, like, a fun introduction. Fun. Yeah. You know what I mean? Good food,
0: cheers.
1: Fun. And she's overthinking it.
0: Yeah,
1: I don't know. Like, in the whole fancy, expensive thing to be good, like, that's just like a front. She just wants, like, her friends to think something.
2: I never said fancy or expensive. I just said not Chili's.
1: I know what you mean when you say the Chili's thing. Like, that's what's implied. I get it. It's like a chain restaurant, but it's a chain for a reason, because people like it.
2: What I'm saying is you need to find some culture, okay?
1: Hmm. I don't even like how that sounds.
3: American culture.
1: I mean, I'm cultured. I don't think she's cultured. You can culture my like, I don't even like that whole attitude.
5: Yes.
1: I don't even like the way she's coming at it. You know, it's not that big of a deal. She didn't even pay for anything.
3: That's true. I got you there.
2: I wouldn't. It's Chili's.
5: No.
2: So.
0: I don't know. This does not sound that bad to me.
3: No.
0: This man is being his authentic self, okay?
5: Yes.
0: This is how he organically moves.
3: Yes.
0: This man likes Chili's, okay? And he took you there, to meet his friends who work there.
3: Adam, the bartender.
0: And it was a first date. Like, if he took you there every time, three times in a row, you could be like, all right, look, can we at least go to Applebee's or something? I don't know if that's
5: right. Good alternative.
0: Yeah. I don't know if that's a blasphemous thing to say to Craig.
2: I mean, who wants to meet someone's friends on a first date, though? Like,
0: well, I mean, this could be so much worse.
2: Friends,
0: why wouldn't you give this guy another shot, Sophie? I mean, he took you to his favorite place. Maybe the next time you're going to who knows where, somewhere really like exotic, like Red Lobster or something. I mean,
3: yes,
0: you know.
3: Exotic. Oh yes,
0: or something authentic like Olive Garden, perhaps.
5: Oh.
0: You know, like maybe he was just warming up the culture for you.
5: It's over for Craig. He takes me to Olive Garden.
0: Well, I mean,
3: this is Jason's man.
0: More of a closer spot, you know. But
5: yes.
0: He wasn't sure if he wanted to close yet, so we got to start with something more, you know. Some more basic. But so, Sophie, that's it. That was enough for you. The guy likes Chili's. For all you know, he's a gazillionaire. Like, Warren Buffett likes McDonald's, okay? Warren Buffett
2: honestly
0: is worth $100 gazillion.
2: To be fair, you said, oh, maybe he'll take you to Red Lobster or whatever. I don't want to go to Red Lobster. I want to go to real restaurants. I don't want to go to chain restaurants.
0: Okay, fair enough.
5: Oh, girl, goodbye.
6: You don't have your taste. Okay, Longhorn.
0: Yeah, Craig, you, this is a hometown crowd for you, man. Like, honestly, you want to take me to Chili's and we can go meet Melissa and Adam and whatever. I don't care. I'm all for it.
1: Yeah, I just want to spend my time with somebody who's, you know, not pretentious and who wants to connect. I'm doing okay. I have a nice retirement account.
3: I have
1: a brand new Ford Explorer. Like, you see what I'm saying? Where it's not even about the Chili's. She's making it about the Chili's. And it's just like,
3: it's not about the Chili's.
1: I don't know. I don't want to mess with
0: brand
1: that.
0: New Ford Explorer, yes,
3: that's an American boy.
0: Yeah, that dude pulls up in his brand new Ford Explorer to Chili's and he gets the triple dipper and there's nothing to be ashamed of, damn it.
5: That's perfect night.
0: Yeah. All right, Sophie, I think you're missing out. But we're going to take the money that we would be paying for another date, and we're all going to take Craig to Chili's, I think, and be unsophisticated together. But Sophie, look, thank you for your, all jokes aside, thank you for your time, and you want what you want, and you deserve that. So so good luck to you, and Craig, good luck to you as well.
2: Okay.
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8: From the Big O Tires Weather Center.
9: Mostly sunny and windy today in northern Utah. High temperatures will make it into the mid-80s. Tonight we drop down into the mid-50s underneath mostly clear skies. Tomorrow, scattered showers and thunderstorms by afternoon, breezy, and highs in the 70s. I'm Chief Meteorologist Lindsay Storrs. Watch 2 News for First Alert weather updates.
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14: Traffic is looking pretty good. A little bit of road work might have you tapping those brakes. Westbound I-80 after 215, the west side belt, but it's not causing much of a problem. No crashes have been reported, and the rest of your drive is looking good. Draper to downtown takes 15 minutes. Spanish Fork to Lehigh takes 21.
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1: Kiki, I have amazing news for you.
2: Oh.
1: Cynthia Erivo.
2: Oh, no.
1: Is done talking about Wicked.
2: It's time. Good.
1: She is done.
2: Yes. Yes.
1: She is done. And it's giving very much there's more to the story. So I don't know if you guys saw this, but during a really awkward interview, I think it was with Vanity Fair, they kept trying to get her to talk about Wicked. It was clear that the clip I watched had picked up after they had already tried to bring it up a few times. And they were trying to, get creative and play a game where they got her to talk about Wicked. And she was very much like, you're trying to make me talk about this a lot. I don't want to talk about this. And they basically said, you know, okay, what's going on? She said, because I've spent the last 2 years talking about it. I think we have an opportunity to talk about something else. I love Wicked, but I've talked about it ad nauseum. But she was like upset. And nobody asked for my opinion, not a single time. But I think there's bad blood between her and Ariana. And I think that kind of confirms it. Because
2: you think they broke up? Had a nasty breakup?
1: I do.
2: Yeah.
1: I do. And Ariana's already moved on. So I don't know. But she was upset that they kept trying to talk about Wicked. It's like, hold on. Take a beat. It is all you've spoken about. It's your whole identity for the last couple years.
2: A wizard for like 3 years now.
1: Literally. And now you're upset because we want to talk. Like, it's just hard to know the rules. But yeah. It was giving very much pressed.
3: That's too bad because Cynthia Erivo just commented on something in our...
1: What'd she say?
3: She said she wanted to play sing at Kiki's wedding.
1: Oh.
3: But I guess you don't want that. So that's
2: fine. You know what? Actually, I'm good. I love our singing abilities. But we're booked. Okay.
1: Oh. She wanted to fly in on a broomstick.
2: We're good.
3: No, she did.
2: Yeah. We're good.
1: Yeah. She wanted to sing Defying Gravity and fly around the wedding.
2: You know, we'll save it for Fred's wedding. I'm sorry.
1: Okay.
3: That's why I'm eloping.
1: Okay, girl. Don't worry about it. Then you're not going to have to talk about it again. Gayle King, of all people, was on Call Her Daddy this week, which is just a funny sentence to me, but I love it. She was talking about her bestie, Oprah, and saying that she never sees herself in her shadow because I think people are always like, what's that like being friends with such a massive star? She said, I always say I see myself in her light, which is a really sweet thing to say about a friend. She said, I mean that. I see myself in her light. I have never not once thought, God, I wish I could be her. I think I could do what she does because I don't believe that at all. So no competition there, which we love. Ironically, though, their differences are that Gayle loves people. She says, I love lights, camera, action, and Oprah is fine sitting at home with a book. I mean, hello, she has her book club. But Oprah at one time was the only person that Gayle confided in when her ex-husband, William Bumpus, was cheating on her with one of her close friends in, I think it was 1991, but came home early from a trip. You gotta be careful when you do that.
3: Tale as old as time.
1: Mm-hmm. Right. Tried to go in the house, and her husband is like, talk about like being obvious. He's blocking her from, you can't come in right now. She's like, yo, I'm home. So like, I'm going to come in. He's like, someone's here. Like, you can't come in. And she didn't believe him because she was just like, this is surreal. So she ended up going from room to room. And she said her friend was like crouched, looking pathetic. And they were having an affair. Then this move he pulls, he says, I'm going to go take your friend to the train station so that she can get home so her husband doesn't find out the affair. And Gayle was in such shock that she let them, I guess you have to, leave together. And he helped this woman, who was also married, hide the affair, which was pretty crazy. He did since apologize, but I cannot imagine getting home to seeing that. And Kiki Palmer and Hot Ones host Sean Evans are sparking dating rumors. This makes me so happy. So recently, they were very flirty during a podcast interview. However, if you have been following this whole thing, he has long had a crush on her, and I think it was Andy Cohen, of course, who asked her about it, and she was like, you know, he just sold his company, he's a millionaire, a billionaire, whatever she said, but she played it coy, and now it very much seems like they are flirty and might be taking that crush for a cruise, but I think that would be a really cute couple. I really love Sean Evans and I love Kiki Palmer. If you love us and want to listen to anything you missed or maybe listen twice, you can always do that on the iHeartRadio app. Just search The Fred Show on Demand.
3: We have breaking, waiting by the phone news. Breaking news, very exciting. The waiting you just heard, the Chili's waiting by the phone. 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

0: Breaking, waiting by the phone news. You just heard it a second ago. The guy who took the woman to Chili's on a first date and she wouldn't go out with him again because he wasn't cultured, which I'm offended by this. Okay. I consider myself fairly cultured. I mean, as you know, I just returned from Poland. Okay. Where I was there to absorb the culture, Paulina's culture specifically.
1: My people, my culture.
0: Yeah, exactly. I mean, I'm taking the time to go country to country in this room, and we're starting with Poland. I've been to Italy, so Kaylin's covered.
1: Okay.
0: Jason, where do I go for brown?
2: I don't know.
3: Great Britain.
2: Yeah, every European country, basically.
0: All of them. I have to go to all of them to understand Jason's culture specifically. Yeah. And then, Kiki, where do I go for Makitha specifically?
4: Yeah, we're going to Africa.
0: Yeah, but where?
4: South Africa.
0: Oh, okay. I was going to say, that's a large place to get. I got to go to all of Africa to understand you, too.
4: Yes, yes, yes.
0: Okay, but breaking news, Chili's has responded.
4: Yes.
0: What did they say?
4: Well, under our video, because we wanted to show our undying support for Chili's, because we will not tolerate any Chili slander.
0: Absolutely not.
4: Yeah, I left a comment and I just said, we love Chili's. And Chili's responded and said, thanks, bestie. And so I'm like, bestie.
0: Okay, well, add it to the list, because now everybody who comments back of any status, obviously part of your wedding.
4: Absolutely.
0: Bruno Mars, Ja Rule.
4: Yes. And somebody actually suggested that Big Tim and I, instead of doing like a cake cutting or like a, a little toast to each other, we do a cheese pool with the cheese stick from Chili's. I think that's a brilliant idea.
0: Jason and I went and had a romantic date one day, and we had those in the suburbs somewhere.
2: Yeah, and they're so good.
0: Yeah. Yeah.
2: I mean, you're speechless because they were so amazing.
0: They were pretty good.
2: Yeah.
0: I mean, but they are like gigantic bricks of cheese. It's a lot of cheese.
2: You just need one and you're full.
0: Right.
4: Literally. So I was like, that is actually brilliant. If we do a romantic cheese pool as our, first little toast to each other.
0: Wow. They don't know they're sponsoring, but the sponsorships are adding up so quickly.
2: This is the most sponsorship anything here has had in a long time.
0: Exactly.
4: I know, it's wild.
0: Our sales department should take note of this.
2: Right, they are shaking.
0: Right. Kiki is taking over.
4: Come on, man.
0: It's the Fred Show.

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6: A storm is still sitting to our west, and that's going to give us another windy day here in northern Utah. Skies will be mostly sunny with highs in the mid-80s. That storm gets here tomorrow and Saturday, giving us scattered showers and a few thunderstorms, highs in the 70s. I'm Chief Meteorologist Lindsay Storrs. Watch Two News for First Alert weather updates.
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24: Traffic is looking pretty good right now. I'm not seeing any major delays on the main roads or the freeways. No crashes have been reported. No incidents have been reported. Everything is looking pretty good. Draper to downtown takes 15 minutes. Spanish Fork to Lehigh takes 21. Clearfield to I-215 North is a 16-minute drive.
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2: 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One Republic traces its origins to singer-songwriter Ryan Tedder and guitarist Zach Filkins becoming high school friends in Colorado Springs. During their senior year in 1996, the duo got together with some friends and formed their first band, This Beautiful Mess, named for Sixpence None the Richer's 1995 album. The group played a few small gigs and ended when the members went off to different colleges. In 2000, the 21-year-old Tedder won an MTV singer-songwriter competition that promised a record and publishing deal. He later said that the deals never materialized, but Tedder did move to L.A. and become a music producer and songwriter. After spending time modeling in Chicago, Filkins moved to L.A. in 2002 to reunite with Tedder, and they reformed their band as Republic, adding Eddie Fisher on drums, Brent Cutzel on bass and cello, and Drew Brown on lead guitar. After 9 months together, they scored a record contract, changing their name to One Republic to avoid conflicts with other bands. Ultimately, they were dropped by their record company after spending over 2 years recording their first album. One Republic already had a following on MySpace, and that popularity led to Timbaland signing them as the first rock act on his record label in 2006. Dreaming Out Loud, One Republic's debut album, was released in 2007 after the success of Timbaland's remix of the lead single Apologize. The album topped out at number 14, and Stop and Stare, the album's second single, also became a hit. All things One Republic. Info, music, and more are on iHeartRadio, keyword One Republic.
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2: No, because I live in London, and London basically is the same as New York. 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I don't know anyone well enough to complain to them about stuff. You know, I have, like, friends that I could ring up and be like, hey, let's go out and do blah, blah, blah, blah, blah. But I don't know enough people that if I'm having a really bad day, I can ring up and just be like, I hate everything. Let's, like, watch Ninja Turtles.
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3: Someone tell the Suits to give these guys more days off. 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
3: 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We're getting closer to the weekend. Yes. It is Thursday, May 28th. The Fred Show is on. Good morning, Caitlin.
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3: Showbiz Shelley will be here next hour in the showdown. $400 is the prize. If you can beat our pop culture expert in 5 questions, snap her 5-game win streak. We give you the answers on the show. So if you listen, then you know you can win. It's that easy. The throwback throwdown, name that tune battle, is coming up, waiting by the phone from the Hall of Fame. Why Did Somebody Get Ghosted? We do it every day. And a couple times a week, we play your favorites. You can tell us on all the different socials. You can DM us, hit us up that way. 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The Entertainment Report blogs and biggest stories of the day this hour. What do you have, Kay?
6: Lots of stuff. So a Real Housewife was hit with a revenge porn charge. Jason and I have been arguing about women's fashion, so we'll talk about that.

0: And then, according to his bodyguard, the only two celebrities that ever checked on Michael Jackson.
1: So, I'm not sure if you've seen this story, and I think there's a resolution finally. But this is viral body cam footage from Palm Beach, Florida. Shout out to our friends in Palm Beach. A Palm Beach County Sheriff's Office deputy pulled over and ticketed a woman for using a phone in her right hand while driving. There's only one problem. She doesn't have a right hand.
0: Ooh, yeah.
1: Her arm goes down to about where maybe her elbow would be, and that's it. There's nothing else. So the guy pulls her over and was like, I saw you driving and talking on your phone or using your phone with your right hand. And she holds up what she has on the right side of her body, and there's no hand. And he was like, well, that's what I saw. Well, but there's no hand. So,
2: good morning. I'm Deputy Gonzalez with the Palm Beach County Sheriff's Office. Mr. White, you're being pulled over in the city of Lake Worth today. We're doing an operation for distracted driver. And you drove past me holding the phone with your right hand, manipulating that phone. I mean, I saw you with the phone in your hand.
1: And then this is where she holds up the, she doesn't have one.
3: Oh, no.
4: So you want to just call this a day?
2: Or? I don't want to call it a day. You had a hand up manipulating.
4: You just said my right hand.
2: Well, I thought I saw you with your right hand.
4: You
2: had a hand
4: up.
2: The right hand. I saw you manipulating.
4: So you didn't.
2: With the right hand, perhaps not, right?
4: But you didn't see me with my right hand.
2: So are you saying
4: that you saw me with my right hand?
2: I know what I just said. I'm asking you now. Did you or not have your phone on your hand?
4: I did not.
2: You did not have your phone in your hand.
4: I did not.
2: Hand to God, you did not have your phone in your hand.
4: Hand to God.
2: The other hand to God.
0: I should be able to drive.
4: Hand to God.
1: Yeah.
2: Cool. You have your driver's license, registration.
1: Yes, and so what does he do? He gives her a ticket anyway.
0: What?
1: He gives her a ticket anyway. And then she gets a court date. And my understanding was yesterday the deputy asked for the charges to be dropped. But this took weeks. I mean, I think in that situation, you pull up and you go, oh, wow, maybe I didn't see it then, or I saw something different, or I'm really sorry, because or who knows? I don't know how she would have had the phone in her left hand while also driving, because she would need her left hand to drive. But even then, you could just say, if you roll up to the window and say, I saw a phone in your right hand, and you don't have a right hand, then I would have lost the court case by now, because she kept asking him when he finally gave her the ticket. So you did write on the ticket that you saw it in my right hand that I don't have, right? And he was like, no, I didn't write that. But it's on the body cam footage. So that's, I mean, it would have been, you know, all they would have had to do is go to court and the guy would look like an idiot, which is why I don't know why he didn't just leave it there.
0: Right. He did the thing where he knew he was wrong.
5: Yes.
0: So he just dug his heels in and doubled down instead of just being like, my bad.
1: But it was almost physically impossible for her to be doing anything with driving her anyway. So she went viral for this, of course. She went and got the body cam footage. She posted the body cam footage.
0: I would too.
1: She posted that she, you know, got a court date. And then I guess yesterday after she got a court date, the officer said, never mind. So I don't know if he didn't think it was going to go viral. I didn't know. I don't understand what the upside was for him. Everybody makes mistakes. It's no problem.
0: Yeah.
1: You know, you were doing your job. You thought you saw something. I guess it was part of an operation that day to catch people who were distracted drivers.
0: Okay.
1: He was hyper-focused on that. He thought he saw that. He pulls up. Obviously, he didn't see what he thought he saw. And that's where you say, I'm really sorry. I guess I didn't see that. My bad. You know, have a good day. And off you go. But no, wrote her a ticket anyway.
0: And making her, like, hand to God? Like, what are we doing now?
1: Well, that's another thing.
0: Hand
1: and then, you know what he said to her? At one point, he goes, hand to God. And she holds up the side with it, doesn't have it. And he goes, the other one.
0: No!
1: Yes. In the body cam footage.
0: Wow.
5: This man is wild.
6: Some men just get so embarrassed that they just can't, like, say sorry or just can't be like, I was wrong. Like, that's great. That's crazy. The woman has no arm.
1: Yeah.
6: No hand.
7: He's probably been watching those videos of that one guy who had no legs, no arms, but he was shooting people and doing backflips. Remember that guy?
1: That was like a week ago.
7: Yeah, he probably has been watching that guy and like, no, you had that phone in your hand.
0: The cornhole champion.
7: In your nub or whatever. That's
1: Kiki.
7: What?
1: But it wasn't even like she had, I don't know, some kind of like prosthetic or something. There's nothing there. There was no way. It's wild. It was so, and I'm watching this going, dude.
0: You were manipulating your phone.
1: Why are you making this worse? Just say, oh, wow, I'm embarrassed. I'm out here trying to do the right thing, but I obviously saw something else. So my bad completely. Have a good day. And that has nothing to do with her being, sympathy for her handicap or whatever. That's simply you didn't see what you said you saw. And then even if somehow it was in her other hand, you rolled up and in this footage, he's very clear. You had a phone in your right hand. Well, she couldn't have. Done. Over. Goodbye.
3: That's right.
1: But I wonder, and I support the police. I support all of our first responders. We all do here. You know mm-hmm. that. But why is anything going to happen to this guy? Because all of this, it's embarrassing.
7: Wasting the court's time.
1: That's what I mean.
7: I don't play with that.
1: And then I don't like the power trip either. Bro, you didn't see what you said you saw. Don't write her a ticket. You weren't going to win. This was going to go to court. They were going to show the body cam footage. The judge was going to admonish this guy, which is why I think he later went to the court and said, oh, yeah, never mind. But how did it get this far?
7: DeLulu. I wonder if they're, because sometimes they say they're trying to meet a quota. And maybe there was a prize at the end of the day for how many tickets you can write. So he's like, I'm going to just write this.
1: A prize?
7: Yeah, Xbox or something. I don't know. But they're probably if you write this many tickets. So he's like, I'm going to just write it anyway since I pulled you over. And we'll throw
1: it out. Then they're going to throw that one out.
0: Well, probably because he said they were doing something and their specific effort was to catch people on their phone. So
1: distracted
0: it's
1: driving. Yeah.
7: He was thirsty.
0: Right. He wanted it.
1: I guess. But they know when they pull people over, so he at least got credit for doing his. It wasn't like he just sat there watching people drive by. He pulled her over. He thought he saw something. He didn't see it. Okay, all right, bye.
0: And
1: next.
0: She kept it light, too. She's like, I don't think so. It just could have been different.
7: Yeah. But I loved her response.
6: I did, too.
7: She's like, you want to just call it a day, or?
1: And then that's when he was like, oh, no, we're not doing that. What do you mean? We can pretend this never happened.
6: Right. I call the shots around here.
1: Right.
7: I'm on the Fred show.
1: Right. dude, I'm saving you from looking like a total idiot. You know people that walk around the police, the sheriff's office saying stuff to him.
0: And I hope.
1: Oh, I know. They have to be. They got to be like, what'd you see? Mm-hmm. Did you see with your eyes okay?
0: You sure it was my right?
1: Right. What hand is this? It's like, God. Biggest stories of the day next Red Show. I could be.

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1: Shout out to Polo in Port St. Lucie, Florida. Hey, watch out there with the phone, man. Make sure you got all your hands in sight and all this stuff. A text 855-591-1035. We listen to you guys on the way to school drop-off all the way in Port St. Lucie, Florida. Can you give a shout-out to my son, Polo? He loves the Fred Show. Have a great day.
2: That's a cool name.
1: You have a great day. That is a cool name, Polo. You are right with us. But don't be waving your phones around anywhere. Our friends in Florida, man, we got to watch out. They're seeing stuff there, apparently. That's not even happening. Man. New details from Kyle Busch's death certificate reveal the NASCAR star battled a serious illness for days to weeks before his death at age 41. According to the report, what started as a sinus infection eventually turned into severe bilateral bacterial pneumonia, then progressed into sepsis and other life-threatening complications. The documents say that Busch's condition spiraled into disseminated intravascular coagulation. I'm surprised I got that out. A dangerous disorder that causes abnormal blood clotting and bleeding throughout the body, leading to too many medical terms. It's very sad, though. We'll stop there. I did okay with the first three.
2: Yeah, I was like, wow, he's going to keep going.
1: You think it's repetition how doctors are able to spit this stuff out? And say, or do you think maybe sometimes they say it wrong and they just, if you say it with confidence, dummies like me wouldn't know?
3: They can make up a whole thing and I just be like shaking my head like,
1: yeah, honestly.
3: You like, got it.
1: Yeah, but as soon as you stumble, then I'm like, hold on.
3: Right. No, just keep going.
1: Anybody else can do this? In the days before his death, Busch reportedly experienced shortness of breath and was coughing up blood. A 911 call revealed that he became unresponsive while using a racing simulator at a training facility in North Carolina on May 20th. He died the following day. Friends and fellow drivers later said that Busch had looked noticeably ill during recent race weekends, though he continued competing and even won a Truck Series race shortly before his death. So for all my World Cup soccer fans out there, the thing everyone seems to be talking about is how prices are astronomical. And now there's an investigation by the attorneys general of New York and New Jersey. At issue are prices and seating, with the pair saying that fans may have been misled about the locations of the seats they were purchasing, and FIFA's public statements and ticket releases may have contributed to soaring prices. They'll investigate FIFA's ticketing process and seat maps at MetLife Stadium, renamed New York New Jersey Stadium, during the tournament. Well, now, is that the most creative name we can come up with?
4: Right.
1: I don't know why we can't call it that, but with New York, New Jersey Stadium.
2: Wow. Exactly.
3: So okay. For the World Cup.
1: Yeah, which they say changed after fans bought tickets. Initially, the stadium was divided into four zones, categories 1 through 4, with the lower numbered zones in better areas. But after ticket sales began, FIFA created new zones and added a front section in each category. Fans complained that buyers of tickets for seats in the new zones were excluded from those seats and instead assigned less desirable seats, including seats far from the field and behind the goals. These things were already expensive. Now they're wildly expensive in the secondary market. That's a new one. Is you bought front row. Actually, no. We have a fronter row.
4: Right.
1: And we're going to sell that now, which is crazy. New York City has been named the most sinful city in America in a new study ranking places by things like gambling, nightlife, drinking, adult entertainment, and other vices. The report released by Wallet Hub and highlighted by Time Out New York said that NYC topped the list because of its huge number of casinos, strip clubs, bars, nightlife spots, and overall temptation economy. Las Vegas is second.
2: I'm shocked it's not
1: followed by Houston, Philadelphia, and Los Angeles, rounding out the top five. I'm surprised you, Caitlin, don't bring this up, this average way up with all your gambling.
2: Yeah.
1: And nightlife and drinking. And adult entertainment and other vices. That's what your bio says on your social media.
2: Oh, yeah.
1: It says gambler, nightlife enthusiast, drinker, adult entertainment, and other vices person.
2: That's what your thing says.
1: It's what it says.
3: I can see that.
1: And that was me up until a couple of years ago, too. So I don't know why. I would have thought Illinois would
3: saved.
1: Be. Woof, you know, yeah. No, I've been saved.
3: Okay.
1: I've been saved. No, I don't know what happened to me. I got tired of being hungover, I guess.
3: Nothing worse when you try to open that app, though, from another place because, you know, laws are different in every state. Remember, we hit that problem
1: Which, what are you talking? What app? What are you talking about?
2: App. I know I had to think about it.
1: What are you talking about? Which one of the many apps that I use?
2: Gambling.
1: You just said, you know, when you hit that app, I'm like, what? Which app?
2: There's problems.
1: The dating
2: man.
1: App, the porn app, the which app are you talking about?
2: I don't have an app for porn, but yeah, no gambling.
1: Oh, you're missing out.
2: Yeah. You pay a fee?
1: No, I used the website.
2: The World Wide Web.
1: I use the free versions. It's free. Why am I paying for it? It's free. Some cities and states have wild stuff. Like, I remember I was in your hometown of Detroit, Michigan, and I opened up the thing, and they have a live casino. Like, there's a warehouse somewhere in Michigan with actual dealers in front of tables with cameras. Wow. And you bet, and it's like a real person shuffles the cards.
2: Oh,
1: and
2: wow.
1: Then
2: we, yeah.
1: Yeah, I'm like, what is going on? Like, and so, of course, I sat there for an hour and was gambling, playing blackjack with a real human being. Like, oh, hey, you know, Radio Guy 123 or whatever my, because, you know, that's my username for everything, yeah. Radio Guy 123. because 12345 was taken. But then, no, and then he's just dishing out cards and I'm gambling. And then you can like re-up with your credit card. So then it's just, none of it ever happened until all your money's gone.
4: That is crazy.
1: I was crazy. I needed to get off of it. I'm like, I don't even have to get out of my underwear and I'm playing actual blackjack with a real person dealing cards to me. Like, this is a problem. National Hamburger Day is today, and that means delicious deals everywhere. You got to eat a hamburger today. It's National Hamburger Day. You must.
4: Yeah.
1: Burger King, Royal Perks program members get a free hamburger with a $3 purchase. Shake Shack has deals. Dairy Queen has deals today. Sonic, Whataburger, Smashburger, Jack in a Box. If you got a Jack in a Box, go get one. And while you're there, get the curly fries and the tacos from Jack in a Box. Which, they're strange, but they are, I don't know what's in them, but they're delicious. I don't know what that meat is. It doesn't matter. Don't worry about it. But they're very thin. They deep fry them.
2: Oh, yeah. Yes.
5: Oh.
1: They take the whole taco. They deep fry it. And so it's like very thin and like crunchy. And then they put lettuce and they put an actual piece of cheese in it. They're not shredded. It's like an actual slice. They stick it in there.
2: You're not wrong, brother.
1: With some sauce. No, sister, I'm not. You're damn right I'm not. I know what I'm talking about.
2: They are good.
1: What else do I have for you guys today? Oh, do you guys remember Fresca?
2: Yes.
1: The drink. I don't know how popular it was. It was kind of like Sprite. I don't know what the difference was exactly. But Fresca Hard is supposedly the drink of the summer. The alcoholic version of Fresca, 4.6% ABV, 99 calories per can and zero sugar. It's available in, it was a grapefruit. I guess that was it. It had like a grapefruit citrus thing.
2: Yeah. I'm okay.
1: That was their deal. Pineapple citrus, peach citrus, and watermelon citrus. It's a malt beverage, which is different than what they've released in the past, I guess. People say this is the new seltzer of the summer. They say the grapefruit one tastes like classic Fresca, but the best flavor is the peach citrus, if you're so inclined. That wasn't an ad. I'm just trying to keep you up on the trends, okay?
2: Okay.
1: As I mentioned, it's National Hamburger Day. It's also National Brisket Day, so just eat a cow.
4: Oh.
1: Eat a cow. Caitlin won't, but what will you have it today instead of, we have a turkey burger or something?
2: Yeah, there's all kinds of options for us non-beef eaters.
1: Burger King tacos are better, somebody said.
2: Never had one.
5: Burger King has tacos?
2: Mm-hmm.
1: And why was it, someone just said May 28th, National Hamburger Day. Yeah, I just mentioned that. And then here are the deals you don't want to miss, and they're the deals I just mentioned. Where'd you hear about that?
2: They're just trying to prep us. You know?
1: No, they are, and I appreciate it. I do. Thank you. In case I had missed it,
2: I wish someone had said something.
1: You guys know it was National Hamburger Day, and there are great deals that you can get? I'm not telling you.
2: Places are discounting hamburgers.
1: I'm not going to tell you where though.
2: For the
1: you figure it out yourself.
2: Holiday.
1: You know what else? Jack in the Box has tacos.
2: What?

0: Kalen's Entertainment Report is on The Fred Show.
1: A Real Housewife hit with revenge porn accusations. Kelly Dodd from OC, those who know, know.
2: Oh, yeah, we know.
1: Is facing serious legal trouble after prosecutors accused her of sharing explicit videos of a woman without consent. These court documents claim she passed around footage of this woman doing the thing when a man loves a woman, trying to be centered in case there's still kids in the car, and she's doing some self-love in some other footage. And this was around August of last year, so that's when she was passing it around, allegedly, despite an agreement to keep the material private. And this woman is only identified as Jane Doe. I'm very curious what her relationship was to Kelly and what the situation was, but of course, she says she suffered emotional distress. They also allege that Kelly secretly recorded the footage in a situation where the woman had a reasonable expectation of privacy. Around the same time, they claim that she threatened the woman, her family, and her property. She's also facing a separate misdemeanor battery charge tied to another alleged incident from June of 2025. Not a great year for her, involving a different woman altogether. She's reportedly facing 3 misdemeanor charges and possible jail time if convicted. So far, she has not said anything, which shocks me because she says a lot, too much, all the time. So, very wild story.
3: You guys heard about this Will Levis tape?
1: No.
3: That I saw yesterday. Will Levis,
2: yeah.
3: He's a quarterback for the Tennessee Titans, which is Jason's favorite team somehow. Mm-hmm. And I guess it was a tape on his phone, or, you know, a tape, whatever. It was footage on his phone with his ex-girlfriend that somebody went in his phone and got, hacked or something.
2: Yeah.
3: And his mom's talking about this. He says that that he engaged in a cybersecurity specialist, hired one, private investigator, and apparently spent a ton of money to get to the bottom of this, and then ultimately paid some form of ransom so that they would never release this. But that's not funny, but the joke is, you know, everyone's saying, well, that's amazing that he did that, you know, because his ex-girlfriend, and he wouldn't want her exposed and the whole thing. I guess the whole thing is 8 seconds long, though.
1: Interesting.
3: The rumor is that the thing is eight seconds long.
1: A little short.
3: So look, he did the right thing, and I respect that, but because he has the resources and the money to make it go away, and he did. But then, you know, the joke is now like, well, did he do it for her or did he do it for him? An 8-second tape. What are you even saving that for?
1: Yeah, I don't know how much you could
3: erase that forever.
1: I don't know how much you could get done. In similar fashion, the Summer House reunion part one aired this week, and the West Wilson, one half of the couple who was cheating behind everybody's backs, his phone was hacked and his nudes were leaked, and everyone is passing it around prior to the reunion and there's cameras on this. And then he sits down to film the reunion, and he whispers to Amanda, the one he was, you know, having the affair with, and he says, I just got a text that my phone was hacked and my nudes are being passed around everywhere. And then the other people on the couch are like, yeah, we've seen them. We already know that. And he goes to his friend, was I hard? And his friend's like, mm-mm. And he's like,
3: one thing you guys don't have to worry about. I mean, if that's the worst thing the guys have to worry about is if my stuff gets leaked, you know, what was the status of the operation?
1: Yeah.
3: You know,
1: very interesting.
3: You guys just look, you guys look the same, you know, regardless. So you got that going for you.
1: Yeah.
3: It's exciting.
1: I love that for us.
3: Trying to see the upside.
1: Yeah, way to put a silver lining on
3: that.
1: Thank you. Speaking of women, Olivia Rodrigo is pushing back against criticism over those baby doll dresses she's been wearing and vintage inspired outfits that she's been using to promote this new album era. And some people think that she looks too childlike. And she says she pushed back on the New York Times Popcast, saying that people are normalizing pedophilia or playing into a sexy baby aesthetic that she was not going for. I kind of see her side on this one. I know Jason does not like the baby doll dresses. We've been speaking women's fashion all morning.
4: Yeah.
1: Joan Rivers and I over here.
4: I just feel like she could do better. Like, yeah. I don't know. Like, I just feel like you're wearing giant baby clothes. And it's weird to me.
1: Jason also doesn't like the bloomers that are that are going around on trend right now. But yeah, so she says she was just trying to look like, you know, the 90s rocker girl aesthetic in her Doc Martens and her baby doll dress a la Courtney Love. And lastly, and this will warm everyone in this room's heart, Michael Jackson's ex-bodyguard, who talks a lot, but he reveals that Michael lived a very sad and lonely life, according to him, saying no celebrities who claimed to actually love him ever checked on him while he was going through health issues, except for Whitney Houston and Britney Spears. Those two always checked on him, which really warmed my heart, according to this bodyguard. He said, everyone came out of the woodworks once he died. Where were you all? You could have saved him. Very sad, lonely life. Biggest star in the world. It's lonely at the top, is what they say. But very, very sweet that those two checked on him all the time. And if you want to check on us, you can always do that on the iHeartRadio app. Just search The Fred Show on demand.
3: Another clip for you guys from the Today Show. Gwyneth Paltrow making something. I don't know what this is exactly. The shocking part of it, though, is that she reveals an ingredient that she uses as a dairy substitution. A substitute for dairy.
1: Oh, boy.
3: Here's the ingredient that Gwyneth Paltrow uses as a dairy substitute.
5: If you want to avoid dairy, one trick that I do is I dice up arugula and I put it in.
6: Really?
5: It sounds weird, but it kind of adds like a nice texture to it, and it's delicious.
3: And Carson Daly standing there, and Carson's like, huh?
1: It's delicious?
3: Arugula in place of dairy?
7: I was so much, like, I was nervous for something else.
1: I thought she was going to say, like, breast milk, honestly, because it's Gwyneth Paltrow, and, like, you know, she makes candles that smell like her.
7: That was the first thing I thought of. I was like, I'm so scared.
1: Yeah.
3: I don't know that I understand that.
6: Yeah,
3: like, do you know what arugula is? Like, you know, it's it's not even like a nice lettuce. It's like a sharp lettuce. It's like, I feel like I'm eating grass clippings.
6: Yeah.
3: That cut me.
1: Her diet is wild. Like, she eats like once a day and only has bone broth. Like, I don't
4: know. She's always doing stuff.
1: She
4: is.
1: Like,
4: weird thing.
1: Yeah.
3: she's always doing stuff.
4: Like, stop.
1: She is always doing stuff.
3: I just wanted you guys to know that, that's a dairy substitute if you're interested. Cause I can see how that works.
4: Right. Arugula milk.
3: Well, I mean, every now and again, you know, people will substitute stuff and you're like, all right, I guess. I'm trying to think of a good example, but sure, maybe. It's not going to be the same, but it may offer the same texture.
1: What about like a nut milk, you know? Right? That's what a lot of people do.
3: A nut milk?
4: Yeah
1: you know, almonds.
3: I guess.
4: Oat milk.
1: Is oat a nut?
4: No.
1: But
3: there's a dairy substitute, right?
1: Like it
3: didn't come from an animal or a cow. But yeah. Anyway, so arugula, guys, just stick that in your coffee and
1: I'll take her word for it.
3: Just grind it up and it will taste great. Can't wait. Kiki, you were inspired by something that Paulina posted, you said, as it pertains to fighting in your relationship.
8: Well, yeah, it just felt extremely relatable. I saw it on her Instagram story and it basically said, when you're in a relationship and you're not having, you know, experiencing infidelity, what are you arguing about? And it was this guy just...
3: Well, now hold on a minute.
1: experiencing.
7: Last to unpack.
3: There's a lot more to argue about than just infidelity.
4: Right.
3: So you're saying if I'm in a relationship and no one's cheating, no fights.
8: Well, no. So no, that's the thing. When you're with a partner, cheating is a big part of relationships for a lot of people.
3: It should not be any part of any relationship.
8: So. Cheating is popping. Okay, people are cheating every day.
4: Oh no!
7: Right. When you look at your favorite influencer, just know somebody's cheating. Okay.
3: Damn.
8: Your favorite entertainer is cheating. Somebody's cheating.
1: Wow. That is true. Yeah.
3: Wow. Okay.
7: We're so bad.
8: If you're in one of those boring relationships like ours, then
3: where there's no cheating
8: that we know of. So what are you arguing about? You know, like the stuff we find to argue about in relationships when there's no big problem is so silly.
7: Like, I agree.
8: Come on, P, because I was arguing last night because I looked at the man funny when he almost killed us in the car. He drives like he's in a video game. And so I'm always making a face or like, whoa, holding on to the seatbelt. And he gets so annoyed. Like, you are so dramatic. I'm like, no, I'm hanging on for dear life. So that turned into a whole argument. But I'm like, the stuff we argue about is so silly.
3: Okay, the most recent argument you can think of, or the dumbest argument you've had with your significant other. And everyone in here who is in the relationship is nodding their head because they get this. 855-591-1035. I want to hear about the dumbest thing that you argued about. And I posted it last night because you guys know I'm an occasional TikToker. Fred Show Radio on the TT. Fred on Air on the IG. But I posted, and because it got sent to me so many times, but there's a woman, they had to have built this house because I don't know any house that's like this, but it was a woman who was showing off the home she and her husband share that have two full on master bedrooms.
7: I saw that.
3: And this isn't just like two rooms. These people have money, yes. But the fact that there are two rooms this extensive, they had to have built it this way. Or someone else built it this way and they bought it. Because these aren't just rooms. These are gigantic double master bedrooms on two sides of the house with gigantic bathrooms and gigantic closets. One has a laundry room of its own. I mean,
7: that's a dream.
3: My condo could fit inside one of these rooms that these people live in. But, you know, obviously the living room and the kitchen and the rest of the house is shared. But this woman was showing how she and her husband essentially have equal, except for the laundry room. He gets the laundry room, I guess. There must be another laundry room somewhere. I don't know. But they have these gigantic rooms and they sleep separately. And it's this amazing thing that they do. And my thing is that would cut back on so many arguments. Think about the kind of things you guys argue about in relationships. It's crap that you wouldn't have to argue about if you had your own closet and your own bathroom and your own room. You want to leave stuff everywhere. You want to leave stuff. You want to be messy. You want to leave stuff on the counter, the bathroom. Do whatever you want to do. You can do it because you have your own space.
7: Not me.
8: Yeah, I'd still be arguing with them.
3: What do you mean, not you?
7: I'm not like that. Like, you and my husband, Javi, are very alike. You guys will find an argument in the dishes or the laundry. Me, I don't care. I could be there for days. I'm unbothered. I'm arguing more about, like Kiki said, why you looked at me funny, or yesterday I took a nap and all of a sudden I'm not a hustler anymore. And I was like, no, baby, I'm a hustler. So we had to fight about
3: You get up at 4 o'clock
7: Thank
3: in the
7: you.
3: Morning
7: Thank
3: and,
7: you.
3: And you took a nap and he said you're not a hustler?
7: Yeah, I'm not a hustler. Mm-hmm. So now I'm mad at him. Now I'm not talking to him.
2: And X and I got into an extensive argument about whether or not I was psychic, and like we weren't like speaking to each other for a while. So even with the separate bedrooms, like I'd find a way.
3: Why do you think you were psychic? Because you were manipulating him and you were right?
2: No, I feel like I do have some form of like, no, I be knowing stuff, you know? He didn't think I be knowing stuff. And so we got into I was like very hurt. Like, I think I even cried.
3: Because, you know, I've done this before where I know I get a sense that I'm right about something that someone's doing. And so I just tell them that I know they did it. And then you watch their reaction. And it's funny because like the guilt just spews out of people. It's incredible the things people will tell you if they think that you know. And I'm not suggesting you should do this because it's not healthy. But
2: at least you're self-aware.
3: But no, it's like, how was dinner last night with so-and-so? Like, what do you mean? I didn't do that. No, I mean, how was it? Was it because you told me you were doing something else? How was it? And then what's funny is you can tell almost instantly if you're onto something, and then you just lean into your own lie. It's a lie. This is not a healthy thing to do. But the thing is, the person's lying to me to begin with. So if I'm lying to get you to admit to your lie, then you lied. You started the lies.
2: Cheating is a big part of relationships.
3: Apparently.
8: Cheating is popping. I'm telling
3: you. So I didn't know if that's why he felt this way about you, because you were like able to get things out of him.
2: No.
3: Then he thought, like, you must have some sixth sense, but actually it was just you being cunning and getting it out of him. Jason, you were nodding your head. I can only imagine the things that you and Mike the mechanic argue about at home.
4: It happened last night. Like, we're currently in a
8: vow
4: of silence right now.
2: Oh,
4: so
2: boy.
4: A meat truck pulls up in front of the house.
3: A meat truck?
4: Like a meat delivery truck.
3: Okay.
4: And this man gets out with two giant boxes of meat, and he's walking up to the house, and we're getting ready to leave.
2: So many jokes, by the
4: right,
2: way.
4: Right. Like, it's ridiculous. And I could tell it's heavy. And Mike's like, did you order meat? I'm like, no, I didn't order meat. And he's like, okay, well, don't say anything. Just let him deliver it. I'm like, wait. So I walked up to the man. I was like, hi. I'm like, he's like, I'm here to deliver the meat. And I was like, well,
3: dream
4: like,
3: come true.
4: Right. I'm like, okay, I've
3: been waiting
4: like,
3: for this
4: finally, my king is here. But then I was like, well, what's the address? And he was one block over. It was our address, but a different block. And I was like, no, you have to go to the street after. So then he's like, oh, I'm sorry. Like, Mike's like, why did you say anything? Like, I was like, because it's not right. Like, we're going to take these people's meat. Like, that's not okay. And then he didn't even go with me when we were going. He was like, you know what? You can go by yourself. I'm like, was like, because I didn't trick someone out of taking their meat? Like, you're insane.
3: They would have been so sad. Like, they're at home waiting for the meat to show up.
4: Like, you're just going to take somebody's meat. He's like, well, they would have had to re-deliver it. I'm like, what if these people wanted their meat tonight?
3: They were maybe they were trying to cook some meat right now.
2: They deserve their meat that they paid for. Right,
3: maybe exactly. There's a protein deficiency in that house, and we're over here just willy-nilly
2: life-saving meat.
3: Yeah. Right.
4: They're trying to eat meat.
3: And they show up, and they knock on the door, and you answer with a T-bone in your hand, and they're like, hey, I'm here for my meat. What meat? I don't know. I didn't get any meat.
2: Like, lock all the doors. Get down.
4: Right. So now we're going to be in a vow of silence for the next 3 to 5 minutes. Business days.
3: Wow. Fighting. Hey, Joshua. Good morning, Joshua.
6: Good morning.
3: What did you, is this a male female relationship? Is this, I need to set the scene for me here. Who was fighting?
6: This is a male female relationship. Me and my wife got into a bit of a spat because one morning I was having breakfast with her and she ended up asking me if I wanted cereal, pancakes, et cetera, et cetera. But I just told her I wanted cereal. As I was eating my cereal, I had a morning thought and I said, is cereal a soup? And me and her got into it. She immediately said no. But I said, but why? What food group would you classify this as? And I immediately, I never thought about it till, that particular moment. But this was about a year ago. And we never really settled the argument. Both walked away happy.
3: Is cereal a soup?
6: She still ended up saying it wasn't.
2: How high were you?
3: Yeah, Joshua, I'm sorry. I have to agree with her. I don't think cereal is a soup. But you know what's funny is, does that fight then evolve into something? I feel like that's what happens. It will be like, is cereal a soup? And before long, it's like, hey, you remember two years ago when you told your mom that
2: your dad didn't love you.
3: Yeah, right. Exactly. No, exactly. Yeah. So is that what happened? Then you start fighting about other things? Or did you settle on the soup argument? Cereal is a soup.
6: No, we settled and just agreed to disagree.
3: Wow. But okay. Well, then you guys have discipline.
6: We don't have any spats.
3: No, good, good. Joshua, thank you. Have a good day. I'm glad you called.
6: You too.
3: No, I feel like that's where it starts. It starts with something silly, like, oh, you left the dish in the sink. We talked about this. I really would wish you'd put it, or you don't load the dishwasher properly or whatever. And then before long, it's, your dad hasn't talked to you in 30 years, and this is why.
2: Yep. Yep.
4: Right.
8: So, that's where I take it.
4: Just move out. That's what I get. Just go.
3: Yep. Oh, wow. Out. Wow. Yeah.
2: Oh, you get kicked out every fight.
4: Oh, yeah. I'm like, usually like, here we go again. And then he gets more mad, and
3: And all over some meat.
4: All over some meat, yeah.
3: Hey, Jillian.
9: Yes, hi.
3: Jillian, hi. What did you guys fight about with the last dumb fight you got in?
9: So my husband and I have been together almost 20 years, and we have an ongoing fight, despite the fact that he is Italian, about how to pronounce arugula. So, of course, given the Gwyneth Paltrow thing, I was dying in the car.
3: Okay, how does he say it?
9: Arugula.
3: That's not how you say it.
9: No, it's arugula.
8: Right, call him right now.
3: It's arugula.
9: Arugula is like Caligula.
3: Jillian, I don't know your husband. He might be a nice man. 20 years, congratulations. That's quite a feat. That's almost 3 times the national average, but for at least half of people. But man, it's arugula. It's not arugula. He is adding syllables. Does he know Paulina?
9: Exactly. Exactly. And he literally, his grandfather came to the island. That has, vowels and double letters that no one can spell because it's Italian. He can at least pronounce this correctly.
3: Yeah, no, Jillian, you're right. It's arugula. I'm sorry. Have a nice day. Thank you for calling. You can play this for him and the fight can start over again. Hey, Laura. How you doing, Laura?
10: Hey, I'm doing well. How are you?
3: Doing great. Tell me about a ridiculous fight you got in with your partner.
10: So my husband, I got in a fight over how to cut a watermelon because I had just learned a technique I saw on, I think, Instagram on how to cut the rind all the way off. It was really easy. And, of course, he comes in like, oh, no, I can do it better. So he didn't do it better, and I was upset. And my daughter was like, you guys are ridiculous.
3: Wow.
10: I went to work, and I was texting her pictures of the rind that was still left on my pieces of watermelon.
3: You guys fought over a watermelon. This is what I mean.
8: It gets real in the field, man.
3: Yeah. Well, according to Kiki, you're either fighting about cheating or watermelon. So it's one or the other.
8: Yes.
3: And so I guess watermelon's better. Yeah. Thank you, Laura. Have a good day.
10: You too. Thanks.
3: See, this is what I mean. Who needs all this? Hey, Emily.
11: Hi. Hi.
3: Good morning. The dumb thing that you and your partner fought over.
11: I pay my bills on payday instead of the due date, even though I have automatic payment withdrawal.
3: And he's mad at you for that?
11: Yeah, he's like, why don't you just wait till it's due? I'm like, because I have it now.
3: Right, so then you don't have to worry about it.
11: Yeah, but he's like, it automatically takes it out. And I'm like, I know, but I will send it.
3: Same. Yeah, because smart. In your mind, yeah. It's like, well, I can afford it, so I paid it, and I don't have to worry about it. Now, it won't take it out because I already paid it.
2: Yeah, you're right in that fight.
3: Yeah, Emily, that's responsible. See, I like that. That's how I am, too. I pay my credit card, like, if I can, I pay my credit card as often as possible. And people are like, well, that's dumb because it's not going to charge you interest for 30 days or whatever. I'm like, yeah, but if I have it, then I can sleep at night knowing I had paid it.
4: Yeah.
3: You know, so I don't have to worry about it.
2: Not a bad idea.
3: All right, thank you. Have a good day, Emily.
11: You too.
3: Oh, hey, Danny. Oh, Danny.
12: Good morning.
3: Danny, I'm worried about this. The final say, the dumb fight that you and your partner got into.
12: Which way the toilet paper goes? Does it go over or under?
3: Now, it goes over, Danny, but what did she say?
12: That is the way I say it, but her and her daughters say it goes the other way.
3: No, it goes over, and by the way, there's a patent, and you can go and see the way that the toilet paper dispenser was intended to be used, and it was intended to be used with the toilet paper going over the top.
2: Yeah.
3: So that's how we win that argument, is the Google. Just go to the Google, and you'll win.
12: Oh, my God. I didn't know that.
3: There's a patent. No, this has been debated, and there is a patent, and the patent proves the way it's supposed to be.
2: Why would you want to go like this to pull my toilet paper?
3: Yeah, it goes over the top. Yeah, I wish I could send it to you, but you find it. It's very simple
12: to
3: find.
12: I'm going to Google it.
3: Yeah, good. Yeah. Good, so the fight begins again. You're welcome, Danny. Have a good day.
8: She should be happy she has a man just putting it on the roll.
2: Yes, period.
8: That's a blessing in itself, okay? A man that puts the toilet paper on the roll.
3: As opposed to just setting it on the top?
8: Yeah. Yes. Like, why are you doing this? That's what relationships, I'm telling you, it's wild out here.
3: So it's cheating or it's putting the toilet paper in which direction?
8: Yes.
3: Man, you guys make this sound so sexy.
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23: There's been a crash in Davis County, southbound 15 near 2600 South in Woods Cross. Your drive from Clearfield to I-215 North takes 18 minutes. It's not adding any time to your commute. The rest of your drive is looking pretty good. Draper to downtown takes 17 minutes. Spanish Fork to Lehigh takes 22.
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25: 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Pharrell Williams was born on April 5th, 1973 in Virginia Beach, the oldest of three sons. Williams played keyboard and drums in the marching band, and in seventh grade, he met saxophonist Chad Hugo at a summer band camp. In 1990, Pharrell and Hugo formed the Neptunes, a four-piece R&B type group with friends Shay Haley and Mike Etheridge. The group was discovered at a high school talent show and signed to a record contract in 1992. By 1994, Williams and Hugo established themselves as a duo, writing and producing for Khalees, Britney Spears, Jay-Z, Usher, and others. Their first number one hit in the U.S. was Nelly's 2002, Hot in Here. It's getting hot in here, so hot, so take off all your clothes. Working with Haley as N.E.R.D., the trio released the electronic R&B albums In Search Of in 2002 and 2004's Fly or Die. In between, Williams and Hugo released their own chart-topping album, The Neptunes Present Clones in 2003, and won Grammys in 2004 for their work on Justin Timberlake's solo debut, Justify. Pharrell's first solo album, In My Mind, dropped in 2006 with appearances from artists including Jay-Z, Kanye West, and Gwen Stefani.
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5: From the Western Heating, Air, and Plumbing Weather Center.
6: Mostly sunny and windy today in northern Utah. High temperatures will make it into the mid-80s. Tonight, we drop down into the mid-50s underneath mostly clear skies. Tomorrow, scattered showers and thunderstorms by afternoon, breezy, and highs in the 70s. I'm Chief Meteorologist Lindsay Storrs. Watch 2 News for First Alert weather updates.
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4: A crash has been reported in Davis County, southbound 15 near 2600 South in Woods Cross on the right shoulder. It's not causing too much of a problem. And the rest of your drive isn't too bad. No major delays on the rest of the main roads or freeways. Draper to downtown takes 16 minutes. Spanish Fork to Lehigh takes 21.
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6: iHeartRadio puts the spotlight on Pharrell. Pharrell Williams was born on April 5th, 1973 in Virginia Beach, the oldest of three sons. Williams played keyboard and drums in the marching band, and in seventh grade, he met saxophonist Chad Hugo at a summer band camp. In 1990, Pharrell and Hugo formed the Neptunes, a four-piece R&B type group with friends Shea Haley and Mike Etheridge. The group was discovered at a high school talent show and signed to a record contract in 1992. By 1994, Williams and Hugo established themselves as a duo, writing and producing for Khalees, Britney Spears, Jay-Z, Usher, and others. Their first number one hit in the U.S. was Nelly's 2002, Hot in Here. Working with Haley as N.E.R.D., the trio released the electronic R&B albums In Search Of in 2002 and 2004's Fly or Die. In between, Williams and Hugo released their own chart-topping album, The Neptunes Present Clones in 2003, and won Grammys in 2004 for their work on Justin Timberlake's solo debut, Justify. Pharrell's first solo album, In My Mind, dropped in 2006 with appearances from artists including Jay-Z, Kanye West, and Gwen Stefani.
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6: 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Usher Raymond IV was born on October the 14th, 1978 in Dallas, but grew up in Chattanooga. His father left the family when Usher was a year old, so Usher grew up with his mother, stepfather, and younger half-brother. Usher joined the local church youth choir in Chattanooga when he was 9 years old, and his grandmother discovered his ability to sing. His family moved to Atlanta to give Usher more opportunities to pursue a music career. At age 11, Usher joined R&B quintet The New Beginnings, and their album, New Beginnings, featuring Usher Raymond IV, was only available regionally and by mail order in 1991. It was later released nationally in April 2002. Usher competed on Star Search when he was 13, where he was spotted by a talent scout who arranged an audition with L.A. Reid. Usher signed a record contract, and his first song was Call Me a Mac on the soundtrack to the 1993 film Poetic Justice. Usher's self-titled solo debut, produced by Sean P. Diddy Combs, was released in August 1994. After graduating from high school, Usher worked on his second album, My Way. The album dropped in September 1997, and You Make Me Wanna became his first number one single, reaching the top slot in the UK. Usher made his acting debut with a recurring part on the TV sitcom Moesha, and later appeared in She's All That and the Disney TV movie Geppetto. All things Usher.
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11: Drinking pickle juice is different than drinking pickle juice and Coke.
12: Yeah, it sounds good to me, honestly.
11: Disgusting.
12: Yeah.
11: Sorry. I can't.
12: You guys want to try it first?
13: No.
11: I don't have to try it. I don't have to put everything in my mouth to know that it's disgusting.
12: Right. Okay. Good for you. Yeah.
10: The Fred Show is on.
11: It's Thursday, May 28th. The Fred Show is on. Hi, Kaylin.
12: Good morning.
11: Hi, Jason. Hi, Paulina.
13: Hey.
11: Hi, Kiki.
13: Good morning.
11: Showbiz Shelly, $400 in the showdown. In about 20 minutes, you can win if you beat her in five questions. Our pop culture expert waiting by the phone from the Hall of Fame is next. Why did somebody get ghosted? We'll investigate. Thank you for helping make our Chili's waiting by the phone go viral. That was exciting.
13: Yes.
11: And how dare anyone blasphemize the great Chili's? And nobody mentioned the sizzling fajitas. I mean, there's so many items. Apparently the guacamole slaps there. I didn't know that. I've never had the...
12: What?
11: Oh, the presidential margarita? Yes. Hello. I might go this weekend. Mm-hmm. I might go on a date to Chili's.
7: Come on.
11: Maybe I'll go see, what was it, Amanda and Michelle and Mariah.
8: Adam makes the best drinks.
11: Whoever works there. Oh, yeah, he makes the best presidential margarita. Chili's even commented on it, which is very exciting. Yes. So, yeah, big deal. And the entertainment report and blog's coming up, too. What are you working on, Kay?
8: Well, I have a story about Chili's in the report, believe it or not. Also, Harry Styles going viral for something he did for a fan during his tour.
11: I certainly hope you do. And 45 minutes commercial-free Fred show starts right now.
9: Talk about it.
13: Yeah, they talk better than they type.
9: They talk about it. Talk about it.
13: These are the radio blogs on the Fred show.
11: It's like we're writing in our diaries, except we say them aloud. We call them blogs. Paulina.
8: Yes.
11: Go.
8: Thank you so much, dear blog. I think, what was it, a couple weeks ago, I mentioned to you guys that my husband, he's really testing me these days in many, many ways. And a couple weeks ago, he said he wanted to launch a podcast. The man that doesn't really speak a lot. He just doesn't speak, like, period. Except when he wants to fight with me. But he wants to start a podcast.
11: That'd be a podcast I would listen to.
8: Yeah.
11: It's the two of you fighting.
8: Oh, I've talked to him about it before. I was like, hey, side hustle idea. I wasn't good enough to be his co-host, but, you know, he's got a friend that he wants to start a podcast with. And I was like, all right, do your thing. Also, just let's take a second to think of how people think that's so easy and, like, you know, the consistency and what goes behind it. They think it's just so simple. But that's another conversation for another day.
14: He asked you about sponsorships.
8: Yeah, he asked me about, he thinks, do I think people are going to sponsor his podcast is what he wants to know.
11: Oh, yeah. I see.
8: And if I can help him get sponsorships.
11: Call her Daddy Who.
14: So easy.
8: Right, right. You got Javi.
14: Call him Daddy.
11: Javi. Call him Javi.
8: Right, call him Javi.
11: I'd listen to that.
14: Trademark that.
8: And now he's on a new kick of a new thing that he wants to do. So my birthday is next week. It's on Wednesday. And we're going on like a little trip thing on the weekend. And he asked me if I would be open to going camping.
11: For your birthday?
8: For my birthday.
11: Camping.
14: Divorce.
8: Camping. Not even glamping. Camping. Camping.
11: Do you own said, you know,
7: a tent?
11: Right. Do you have said supplies
8: I'm
11: for
8: not
11: said
8: equipped.
11: Camping?
8: Sleeping I'm not bag. Equipped for... No, not equipped for camping.
11: So he wants you to go in the forest and, like, you know, with a tent and, I don't
8: know. Crap in the woods, yeah.
11: Yeah.
8: Yeah, he wants me to do all of this. And I want to know what possessed him because he's not even the camping type. So I grew up going camping and I hated it with my whole heart. We would go to Michigan a lot. Mm-hmm. I was a Michigan girl going, you know, driving up there with my stepdad, my mom. No. I'm not into it. I never understood camping. And now people are, there's a camping community out there somewhere, I'm sure, that is going to come for me and tell me how amazing and great it is, especially as an adult. I don't like it. I've always wanted, if I was going to do it again, I've always wanted to do like an RV type situation.
14: Now that kind of camping is fun.
11: Mm, you're still kind of crapping in a box.
8: It just, exactly. It sounds sexier. But do I want to do it or do I want to go on my little plane and go to Florida next weekend, say, you know, a lazy river with a margarita? Like, take your pick, right? What would you choose, guys?
14: For your birthday is crazy to be like, let's sleep outside.
11: Camping.
8: Yeah, let's go camping. And he's like, well, we can just do it over the summer if you don't want to do it for your birthday. And I'm like, point is, we're never doing it. Like, we're not doing this camping.
14: That is the point. Yeah.
8: Like, that's the point of this. I'm not ever doing that.
11: They have nice resorts that are like in a forest environment.
7: Right.
8: They've upgraded the camping experience.
11: Right. Mm-hmm. It's a hotel room and then, you know, or an Airbnb or something. Oh. And then you've got, you know, running water and
14: camping
11: electricity.
14: Camping for Fred is the La Quinta, you know?
8: Yeah, that's true.
14: His version of camping.
11: Well, Hilton.
14: Hilton's camping for you? Yeah. Okay.
7: Yep.
11: Yeah.
8: Got it.
11: The glamping for me would be La Quinta.
14: Okay.
11: Yeah, that's rough. We're roughing it a little bit.
14: Okay.
11: You know, dehydrated eggs for breakfast and stuff. Like, come on.
14: Yeah.
11: Basically, that is camping to me.
14: That's what it is.
11: Yeah. Yeah. But the Hilton for me is more camping.
14: Okay.
11: Oh, so not happening?
8: No. Would you guys camp at this age?
7: Absolutely not.
11: At this age? Yeah. I don't think it's an age. I think a lot of people like, you know, the environment and they, I don't know.
14: Yes, I would, but I'm not sleeping outside. I've been there, done that. There's like tree stumps in your back when you're rolling. Like, it's no.
8: Yeah.
11: Well, you're not supposed to set the tent up on top of the stump. But,
8: right, yeah, let's not do that.
14: Yeah.
11: Maybe
14: the ruts, as my friend from Minnesota would say, the ruts were in my back. But yeah, no, I would do it in an RV in a second.
8: Yeah. Mm-hmm. See, maybe I'm also just traumatized as a kid because I feel like I have a couple of things that I look back on and I'm like, okay, I never got to do that. Or I didn't like it as a kid. Like, I didn't want to go camping. I wanted to go to a sleepaway camp or I wanted to go to Disney World. Never got to go.
14: Yeah.
8: So I think maybe I associate it with like, I missed out or I didn't, you know what I mean? I didn't like this as a kid. Like, I'm going to get dragged for this, but like, I hate shopping at Aldi because I felt like when I was a kid, this is a different example, but I hated going there because I felt like, oh, like we don't got money like that, you know, but now Aldi's the hotness.
14: It is.
8: Everybody's at Aldi now. So I had to like reframe that.
11: Because when you were a kid, you thought it was like, we couldn't afford
8: the
11: name brand.
8: It was though.
11: So, okay.
8: Yeah. And I felt like
7: everything in a box.
8: Girl.
7: Your parents didn't want to buy bags. So you just moved the boxes around.
8: I used to take off the water bottle wrappers because you could tell it was from Aldi.
7: Yep,
8: and I
7: yep.
8: used to take Aww. It off. Yeah, when I would give water bottles
14: that
8: to my friends.
14: My heart.
8: Yeah, well, it certainly broke my heart. And I was like, this is crazy. Like, looking back at it now, I know, like, it's the hotness. Everybody goes to Aldi.
7: Oh, it's so good.
8: And my friend Jonathan's like, get there. Like, they have got deals. Get Everyone's there shopping now. There. And I'm like, but that's like not for me, but it was certainly is for me. So yeah. I have to reframe my thinking maybe. Maybe that's where I'm at. With the camping, with the Aldi.
14: Yeah.
11: Anything. It's not the worst. It's not your thing. And for your birthday, we're not doing that.
8: Yeah, not
11: Well, I wasn't
8: mine.
11: Invited, but you're not. It's not happening.
8: Maybe for
11: no,
8: his
11: I
8: birthday.
11: Used to go camping as a kid. Because, you know, my parents got divorced and I was pretty young. And my mom met a man and dated him, married him. And he adopted my sister and I. But he was like the camping, guns, outdoor, hunting, airplanes. Yeah. This whole different set of stuff. Mm-hmm. You know, so I grew up like, you know, in the Hilton and then we still had, because my mom was still around. So we definitely still had the Hilton, but then we also had like, you know, camping and guns and things. But that was the only reason I liked going camping was I could drink beer. It didn't matter what age I was. I was allowed to drink beer and there were guns and beer and guns. That so I was fine right. with it. Like that was a lot of fun. I enjoyed that.
14: Right.
11: Only problem was
14: Did
11: my
14: dad. Same dad.
11: Crazy snorer, this man. Crazy snorer. So that's that's how I knew we'd never be attacked. Because any wild animal would have heard that and been like, something much bigger is inside of that tent. But I'd have to kick the crap out of him. I would like get perfectly comfortable in my little sleeping bag and just like as close to sleep as I possibly could and then kick the crap out of him so he'd stop snoring for like 2 or 3 minutes and then try and sleep. That was my experience with camping.
8: There you go.
11: Yeah. But yeah, I said that's the worst. I just, yeah, no.
8: We all got our trauma, guys. What can I say? Yours is snoring. Yeah, mine's Aldi.
11: Okay. So no camping for your birthday.
8: No.
11: Well, tell them to do his podcast in the campground.

0: left waiting by the phone? It's the Fred Show.
1: Stephen, good morning. Welcome to the program. How are you?
2: I'm doing well, guys. How are you?
1: Doing all right. What's going on with this woman, Tara? We need to know how you met, about any dates that you've been on, where things are now, you know, why you think you're being ghosted, and then how we can help.
2: Yeah, absolutely. Well, Tara and I met at a bar on Saturday night, and we had, honestly, just kind of a blast. I mean, she was sort of an organic meeting. She was hot. She was funny. We had so much fun. All these guys kept coming to hit on her, and she kept pretending that we were already dating. So it was a blast.
1: Oh, that's a pretty good sign.
2: We were laughing the whole time.
1: If you're like protecting her from the, you know,
3: the creeps.
1: Right. Yeah. I mean, like,
2: totally.
1: I guess she could have attached herself to anybody, really, but like, you were there and she was into you, so she was batting them all off for you.
2: Yeah.
1: Well, for her, but for you.
2: Absolutely. I mean, I thought, you know, what a lucky me. And we were having a good time. We were laughing the whole time. And by the time the night ended, we kind of planned this whole date, this perfect date for ourselves of where we're going to dinner and what we're going to be doing. And so I decided to ask for her number and told her I would text her mine so she had it. And I wanted her to text me when she got home safe. So I got home and I texted her, but she had not answered. So I just assumed that maybe she had passed out because it was kind of late. So the next morning I went to text her and I have not heard anything back. So I don't know if she creeped on me or saw something on my Instagram. I don't know what's going on, but that's why I'm calling you, because I'm trying to figure out how this awesome organic meeting with this great girl is left me hanging.
1: Yeah, it's kind of strange because, you know, we talk about this all the time, but people meet on the dating apps and then they don't really know what the vibe is in person. But in this case, you met in the wild. And I mean, she spent a lot of time with you throughout the evening. She could have walked away. She could have batted you off like she did the other guys. I mean, a lot of things could have happened. But so that's weird that you would spend all night with someone talking and, you know, getting to know one another and then exchange phone numbers only for her not to call you. So let's play a song. We'll come back in a couple of minutes, Stephen. We'll call Tara. You'll be on the phone. We're going to ask some questions and see if we can figure out what's going on. Maybe there's something we can straighten out and hopefully set you guys up on a date that we pay for.
2: Oh, that'd be great. Thank you.
1: Let's find out what's up in part two of Waiting by the Phone right after Billie Eilish, back in 3 minutes.

0: Billie Eilish, the Fred Show, is on the Entertainment Report at $400 with Showbiz Shelly in the showdown. Both next. Hey, Steven.
1: Yeah.
0: Let's call Tara. You guys met at a bar, actually out in public, and you chatted all night. And she was like telling other guys to go away that were trying to come up to her because she was talking to you, which I think is a good sign. You exchanged phone numbers. You texted her that night to make sure she got home. She didn't respond the next day, didn't respond. And so you're like, wait a minute. Why do we talk all night? And why do we exchange numbers just for this woman to kind of ghost me?
1: Exactly.
0: All right. We're going to call Tara now and see if we can figure this out. Good luck, Steven.
1: Thank you.
2: Hello?
0: Hi, is this Tara?
2: This is?
0: Hi, Tara. Good morning. My name is Fred. I'm calling from the Fred Show, the morning radio show, and I do
2: Oh, okay.
0: Well, hi. Good morning. I do have to tell you that we are on the radio right now, and I would need your permission to continue. Is it cool if we chat for just a second?
2: Sure.
0: Well, good. She was excited. I mean, you don't
3: think... Sound like y'all talk all the time.
0: Well, no, I was going to say. I don't call a whole lot of people.
2: I know who you are, of course.
0: In my capacity as a radio host when I'm not on the radio. But, you know, sometimes. So, Tara, we're calling on behalf of a guy named Steven. Perhaps you know what we're doing here. But Steven says he met you at a bar and he feels like after you guys talked all night that you're ghosting him now. Do you remember this guy?
2: Uh-huh.
0: So why, the way he described it to us, we just talked to him a second ago. He says that he met you out, talked all night, that other guys were coming up to you, you were telling them to go away, you exchanged numbers and talked about going out again, but you haven't responded to him at all. So I guess, how did we get that far if you weren't going to respond to him?
2: So this is going to make me look bad. Okay, so yes, we did meet at the bar and... I was totally into him. Then when, oh my God, this sounds so bad. So the issue is when he texted me just to make sure I got home, I already had his number in my phone and it was saved as a-hole, like don't answer. And I saw our other text thread. And so it turns out we already know each other, if you know what I mean.
0: Wait, so you not only know this guy, but you've hooked up with him and neither one of you remember?
2: Well, oh, my God.
0: I mean, no judgment, but...
3: Hell yes. Yeah.
0: But how do neither one of you...
2: This is like, the first time I'm saying it out loud.
4: Okay. Was it a long time ago?
2: All right. I don't remember exactly. The text thread looks like it's a while ago. It's like years. So a while.
0: Okay, so you guys had met somewhere before, and you guys messed around, and neither one of you remember this until you went back to your text messages and like, oh, hey, wait a minute, I've messaged you before.
2: Correct.
0: Wow.
2: And he was a total.
0: Oh no. Well, let me bring Steven in. I forgot to mention that Steven is here. I get caught up in the story. I'm very forgetful. Steven, do you? I assume you don't remember this.
1: No, I don't. Hey, Tara, are you serious? Like,
0: you don't remember.
1: We've been together?
0: Neither one of you were. Okay. You don't remember meeting or doing that? I mean, does one of you look drastically different from a couple of years ago? Have you, like, changed your look completely? Plastic surgery or something?
1: No, I mean.
0: Facelift?
2: No.
1: This must have been, like, this seriously must have been a sign. I don't know. I mean, like, how often does that. You meet someone a second time.
0: A sign?
1: You know,
0: that you should pay attention this time?
3: Wait,
0: like,
3: what?
0: Well, and I guess
1: listen, in my defense, I don't remember being drunk. I thought I was just a little tipsy. I have no recollection of when we had met before, but I did have a little bit of a whole phase in my 20s. So, I mean, it could have happened during that time where I was just trying to,
3: y'all just out here giving it out.
1: Explore myself. But that was so long ago. That was so long ago. I mean, we had so much fun the other night. I'll say this.
0: I did stuff years ago. I don't think I was necessarily mean to anyone, but I definitely had a different outlook on dating and what I was out here doing a few years ago than I do now. And there are people that if I met them again, I might approach it differently, or I might hope that maybe they didn't have the experience they had before because that was years ago, and I've sort of changed the way that I'm approaching things and doing things. So, I mean, you liked him enough, Tara, this version of him. You guys, hey, he doesn't go against the body count. He's free, you know? So, I don't know. Oh, I mean, look, you didn't know you didn't like him until you were reminded of this thing that neither one of you can remember. So, I guess what I'm saying is, it wouldn't be the worst idea to consider giving him another chance, because whatever your impression was of him before, it wasn't the same now. And if it was years ago, people do change.
4: Yeah.
2: I don't know. The fact it's saved as a-hole, that, you know, and
0: is
2: like,
0: that great?
2: I can read the text. It's going to be kind of hard to separate those texts from him.
0: But people grow up. Yeah. They change.
1: But do you have other phone numbers in your phone where you name people for the past? I mean, that seems kind of harsh. Like maybe I forgot to text you back.
4: That's how I save people.
1: Maybe I forgot to text you back and you just decided to kind of call me that. But I was immature in my 20s. I will admit that. But we had so much fun the other night. I'm a different person. Mm-hmm. Are you literally going to throw us having a fun night with our dream date we plan away?
2: Are you guys going to pay for it?
0: Yeah, we'll pay for the date. Why not? What? I mean, either he's paying for it or we're paying. You're not paying for it. So what difference does that make?
2: Yeah. Oh.
4: Come on.
0: I mean, it sounds like it's worth a shot, because if you had just deleted his number completely, then you might not even know that this had ever happened. I mean, that... Maybe a little deja vu, maybe, right, at some point. Wild, like, boy, this seems...
3: I don't even remember it.
0: Yeah, that's the thing. I guess how can you hold something against someone and you didn't hang on to it enough to even remember? Like, I don't normally defend people's poor behavior, but I can just say it, you know, from experience. I sometimes wish that people had a different experience now, you know, than they did in the past. So why not?
2: Let's not meet at a bar, maybe coffee or something.
4: Yeah, stay sober, you two, so you remember this.
0: let's see if we can, lock this one down in our memories.
1: They're paying for it. We're going to go for more than coffee. Let's go to dinner.
4: Okay.
0: Whatever.
4: Easy on the brunch.
0: Just remember it.
2: Just and not bruzy, not a boozy brunch, but we'll do brunch.
0: There you go. All right. So there we have it. So we'll have to follow up and see how this goes. But I wish you both the best of luck. We'll get your info and we'll make sure that we pay for your date. I can't wait to hear how this one goes.
3: Yeah me too.
1: Hope we remember it.
0: The Entertainment Report and Showbiz Shelly, $400 you can win if you beat her in 5 questions in the showdown next. Fred Show. Oh my.

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1: Harry Styles going viral for something he did for a fan during one of his shows on his Together Together tour. So in the middle of performing songs like As It Was and Sign of the Times, Harry stopped when he noticed that a fan brought a poster saying it was her last concert ever because of a tumor, which breaks my heart, with one final request for him to sign her doll. And Harry actually saw it and he made sure to stop the show. He signed it. He wanted to make her feel seen. The whole stadium got emotional, and now the videos of the moment are making its way across TikTok. And we love Harry. We love Harry in this house. Yeah, so he, thank goodness, saw it. And the crowd was cheering. Fans were crying. A lot of emotion. So shout out to Harry for being a good dude. Okay, so Chili's, we've been talking about it.
2: Hell yeah.
1: We've been loving on it.
2: Yes.
3: They're my besties.
2: Love them. They're catering Kiki's wedding now.
1: Yes, and look at God, because we have a story in the Entertainment Report about Chili's. Lizzo is the new spokesperson for Chili's, I guess you could say. And
2: probably
1: she
2: should have been us, but okay. Fine. Fair. Good. Get your bag, Lizzo.
1: Fair.
3: And I mean, second best, you know.
1: Yeah. Well, I, you know, Jason negotiated and they couldn't come to terms. Yeah. You know what I mean?
4: The fine print.
2: Yeah. I hate it when that happens.
1: So there's a whole commercial. She partnered with them to recreate the brand's 1990s earworm, iconic, I want my baby back, baby back, baby back. And so she sings the Chili's, that part. I have a beautiful voice of an angel, and she uses the meat as her flute in the video. Oh, so man, shout out to Liz. Okay, I'm gonna move right on. Okay, and lastly, Paulina, update in the Mackenzie Schrilla case. Okay, did you hear who she said she wanted to be her lawyer in a leaked jail call?
5: I certainly did.
1: Okay.
5: And I have a lot to say about that.
1: Yeah, same. So
2: this is the crash lady?
1: Yes, this is the lady from The Crash on Netflix. And I guess there's another documentary that we are supposed to be watching. But yeah, in a leaked prison phone call while she was, you know, remember, convicted of murder and aggravated vehicular homicide for killing two of her friends. She said, I'm really nervous. I want Kim Kardashian to be my lawyer.
2: Okay.
1: So Kim's not a lawyer yet, baby girl.
5: Right. First things first.
1: First and foremost. Second of all, Kim responded and she said, no. So she is not going to be doing that. That is completely outside of her advocacy purview. So she tried it, and that is who she wanted to be her lawyer. If you want to follow us on social, you can always do that. 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
2: Come to think of it, you know who'd be running towards this if he thought he could help her was Alan Jackson, Karen Reed's lawyer.
1: You're so smart. The guy
2: got involved with Rob Reiner?
1: Yes.
2: Initially he was, and then I think when he figured out, you know, wasn't looking good, he bailed on that.
1: Yeah, there was
2: or somebody couldn't pay him, or it was something like that. But dude, this guy would be running for this right now if he thought he could get her off.
1: Yep. So he probably.
2: I think he can't. He must not, because he's the Gloria Allred of our generation.
1: He has a really special place in my heart.
2: For getting Karen Reed off?
1: Well, yeah. I mean, you know how I feel about my girl Karen.
2: Yeah.
1: But I just love him.
2: Well, I feel differently now about Karen Reed, because you had apparently booked her to wish me a happy birthday. And then when we had to move it because of a vacation, she then ghosted us because I guess she was very upset. However, no one's talking about Karen Reed now. So Maybe we should circle back and be like, hey, no one's talking about you.
4: Right.
2: You know?
1: She ghosted around the time she went on the Today Show or GMA, which one was?
4: Yeah, one of those shows, and she had a podcast come out or something.
2: So. Your star is falling, lady.
1: Mm-hmm. Yeah, let's circle back. I need to talk to Karen.
2: We may need to. Showbiz Shelly, the showdown is next. 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It's $400. 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
1: Hi, good morning.
2: Your challenger is Beckett. Hi, Beckett. Good morning. Beckett. Whoa. Hello?
1: Oh, is everything okay?
2: Beckett? What are we doing? Hello?
1: I'm actually worried.
3: Sorry. Hi.
1: Are you okay?
2: Is everything all right?
3: Yeah, I'm good.
2: What was the screaming about? What are you doing?
3: Oh, I'm just super excited.
2: Oh, I love super excited. How old are you, Beckett?
4: Wait, Beckett, hold on.
2: Beckett?
3: I'm 13.
2: 13 years
1: Bella,
2: old.
1: Remember when I said they got to be 18?
2: Okay. Can she play?
5: Yeah.
2: Okay. All right. It's all right, Beckett. Five questions. $400 is the prize. Five game win streak. Shelly, you got to go.
1: Okay. Good luck.
2: All right. Beckett, she'll probably get a five. She's probably about to win. You ready, Beckett?
3: Hey, Beckett.
2: Okay, are you ready, though, Beckett?
4: This is what?
3: Yes, I am.
2: Okay, all right. Who just became the first artist to have albums debuted in the first, second, and third spot of the Billboard 200 chart?
3: Three. Album debut.
1: Two. Oh, now we're getting help.
2: We can't get help, Beckett. We can't get help, okay?
3: Oh, I know.
1: Okay.
3: I don't know.
1: Okay.
2: All right. Which broadcast journalist and bestie to Oprah is a guest on Call Her Daddy this week? I hope you don't know.
1: Who's Oprah's bestie?
3: I don't know.
1: Okay.
2: All right. You Lil Wayne is reportedly engaged to a woman in her early 20s from Indiana. True or false, this would be Lil Wayne's first marriage?
3: False.
2: Part one of the highly anticipated Summer House reunion aired on Tuesday. Where does Summer House take place?
3: Maine.
2: And which boy band has teamed up with Oreos to make special edition cookies to celebrate their 13th anniversary?
3: Is it BTS?
2: That's good. That's a two. That's not bad, Beckett. That's not bad at all. We're bringing Shelly back from the Boof Poof. Beckett got a two.
1: Okay.
2: All right. So, yeah, you got a shot here. You ready?
1: Yes.
2: Who just became the first artist to have albums debut in the first, second, and third spot of the Billboard 200 chart?
1: Drake.
2: Yeah, Drake's right. Which broadcast journalist and bestie to Oprah is a guest on Call Her Daddy this week?
1: Gayle King.
2: Gayle King's right. Lil Wayne is reportedly engaged to a woman in her early 20s from Indiana. True or false, this would be his first marriage?
1: I think that's false.
2: It is false. Married once, engaged multiple times. Part one of the highly anticipated Summer House reunion aired on Tuesday. Where does Summer House take place?
1: Three.
4: Florida?
2: No, New York or the Hamptons is what we were looking for.
1: I need tutoring on that show. Anyway, go ahead.
2: I need tutoring. I can't keep them all straight. Which boy band has teamed up with Oreos to make special edition cookies to celebrate their 13th anniversary?
1: BTS.
2: That's a four, I believe. One, two, three, four. Yeah, it's a four. That's a win. Hey, Beckett, you got to say it. My name is Beckett. I got showed up on the showdown, and you can't hang with the gorilla. Go.
3: My name's Beckett. I got showed up on the showdown, and I can't hang with the gorilla.
1: Buddy, are you okay?
4: Baby lungs.
2: Beckett, are you all right?
3: I'm fine.
1: Okay, you're silly.
2: All right, hang on a second. Have a nice day.
1: Get to school.
2: All right. Yeah, I think it's
1: drink
2: summer.
1: Your water, make your choices.
4: Oh, is it? Oh, my bad.
2: You know, and we had all the phone lines ringing too. So we, you know, we had.
6: We chose violence. We had options, but
2: we went with that instead. Okay, it's fine.
1: It's all right.
2: No part of that worked. You, Beckett, can't. Now I'm afraid. Now that I made fun of Beckett, I'm going to choke. You can't hang with the gorilla.
4: Bella really chose violence.
2: All right, Shelly.
4: Yeah, my blood pressure raised.
2: Yeah, mine too.
4: Naked, running through the house. Yeah, we had
2: breathing heavy, choking on stuff. I'm
1: screaming.
2: Worried about her well-being, his or her.
1: I thought it was someone else that screamed, but they put the phone down and then screamed because they were.
2: Nothing more French show than the last 10 minutes. $450 tomorrow. Win number 1,161, six straight. We'll do it again tomorrow with somebody over 18, maybe, but maybe not.
1: See, all right.
2: I can't promise you that. All right, Shelly, bye.
1: Bye.
2: Okay.
1: I'm sending you right now so that you.
2: Okay. Well. We send me. What are you doing? What are you talking about? We're on the radio. Oh, yeah. The throwback throwdown. Are you okay?
1: No.
2: Okay. You just talking?
1: I'm not okay.
5: Oh my God.
2: Kaylin, we're still on the air. microphone on.
1: Yeah, I'm not supporting.
2: Okay, the throwback throwdown. Name that tune badly.
0: Wake up. 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
21: A crash in Salt Lake County, southbound 15 after Bangor. That's been moved to the right shoulder. It's still causing about a 7-minute delay. The rest of your drive traffic has filled in. Draper to downtown takes 22 minutes. Spanish Fork to Lehigh takes 23. Clearfield to I-215 North is a 22-minute drive.
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6: I can't build a song with my mouth, okay? 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
6: Okay, let's try this hour again. It's Thursday, May 28th. Any more internal thoughts that you want to say out loud?
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6: Wow, okay. Yeah. Big Wednesday night.
10: Right, yeah. Night on the town.
7: Yeah.
6: Okay. Hi, Jason.
11: Hi.
6: Wednesdays go off sometimes.
7: Yeah. Come on. Okay. There's a whole world out there.
6: Paulina, how you doing?
12: Hey.
6: Yeah. Sometimes on Tuesdays, I go wild.
12: Yes.
6: Geeky?
12: Hey.
6: Villa Memes here. Showbiz Shelly is here. Throwback, throwdown, name that tune battle we're playing next. 855-591-1035. Those voices that you just heard, those are your in-studio players. You get to choose in the order that you call, and you might be called upon for a phone a friend to help your cause. Kaylin has 9 wins so far this year. Jason won last week. He has 5 wins. Paulina has 2. Kiki has 1. Our throwback, name that tune battle, and I define a throwback. I believe I said 6.5 years or older, and this one, we're going all over the place.
7: Yes.
6: It's your real journey. We're going way back, not so far back, kind of far back. We're going to see how you guys do. We'll do headlines, the biggest stories of the day. The fun fact is coming up as well. And the entertainment report. What are you working on, Kay?
7: More hidden messages from Iceman and Drake. And we're going to argue about music a little bit.
6: Okay. Call now if you want to play the throwback. We'll do it in 2 minutes after Bieber on The Fred Show. And we're commercial free the next 40 minutes. No commercial. Thanks for waking up with us.

0: 97.1 CHT. Ladies and gentlemen, it's time to play the throwback down. I'm your host, the great Dick Cheesecrest. And this segment's brought to you by Ozempic. Hi, Ashley, how you doing? Oh, I should probably turn you on. Hey, there you are.
1: Turn her on. Right.
0: Yeah, hey, I'm going to turn her on. I'm going to turn her on. It's what I do. Ashley, Jason's your player in the game today.
2: Yes, Ashley.
3: Hi, Jason. We got this.
0: Fantastic. Elias, how you doing?
4: Hey, what's up? Good morning.
0: Hey, good morning. Hey, how you doing, Elias? Kiki's your player today.
5: Hey.
4: Hey, Kiki.
0: Hey, Elias is very chill. Very chill guy. Hey, Liz. Liz?
6: Yes, I'm here.
0: Okay, Liz. Paulina's your player today.
5: Hey, Liz.
6: Woo, go Paulina.
0: All right, there's Liz,
5: there you are, girl.
0: Yeah, right. She's out in now. Hey, Mia.
7: Whoa. Yes, good morning.
0: All right. And Kaylin is your player in the game today.
5: Hey, girl, be careful.
0: All right.
7: Okay.
0: You got to call the game. Can you not be like, I don't know, driving a forklift at the same time? Or I don't know what's going on, but like, if you fly the plane right now, you know, if you're the captain on the Delta flight, you know, you can call later if you want.
5: She's on a paraglider. It's fine.
0: Well, maybe focus on the outside, you know. I don't know. I mean, I love all of you, but when you're on the radio, there are 13 people listening to you. I mean, we got to look alive, okay? We got to look alive.
2: Yes.
5: It's okay. I'm not alive either, girl.
0: We got to look alive when we call the program. We got to be alive when we're on the program, too. It's real important.
5: I know. That's the goal. I know.
0: Eight songs, tiebreaker if necessary, your name and our game show buzzers. That's how you buzz in. All decisions by me, the great DC, are final. And each of you have a phone a friend with whom you can confer on 1 point, except the winning point. Is everyone ready to play?
5: Yes.
0: Song number one in the throwback throwdown. That is Kaylin.
5: That is C'est la vie by Bewitch.
0: That is correct. That's a nasty, this is a dirty song.

0: Yeah, all of a sudden, the Irish lady just, because they're Irish, I know, but what do you like?
1: Some people say I look like my dad.
0: Out of nowhere. I don't want to hear that. I'm not trying to hear that right now. You just said, trying to let me in, and then you're talking about your dad.
1: Then we're talking about, I'm a wolf today. Like, I just realized they said that. I'll Hufflepuff, I'll blow you away. Like,
0: that's a good Wednesday night for me. I don't know. It's different than the one you had, maybe. I don't know.
1: I was a child singing that to my parents.
0: That's my thing. You hear that song, you're like, oh, what a nice song. Right. Oh, it's filthy.
1: Whoa.
0: All right, one for Kaylin. Song number two in the throwback throwdown. Paulina.
2: Ooh. Ooh.
0: Five. Four.
2: That's Chingy.
0: Three.
2: Bonafide. I'm not letting her go.
0: All right.
2: I can't let her go.
0: Friends, so Liz and Paulina, and you know only it. Only Liz and Paulina. When I'm out of town, always think of her. Might
2: conversate with some chicks, but no one come above her. I know it.
0: Need a guess.
2: Do you know it?
3: Chingy and I don't know, right there?
2: No, it's Pulling Me Back.
0: You want to go with them?
2: Yes.
0: All right, that's right. Woo!
2: Yeah. Damn, I thought it was one call away. No, it always gets us.
0: Pulling Me Back. Chingy and Tyrese, Pulling Me Back.

0: Thanks, Tyrese. We're on to song number three in the Throwback Throwdown. That is Kiki.
1: That is.
2: Yes.
0: Girl, that's when I know you don't know it is when you go.
1: I'm so happy you're buzzing, child. I do know this.
0: When you go,
1: work from home, Fifth Harmony.
0: Okay, you did know. You did know.
1: Yes, I used to work from home, buddy.
0: That is.
3: This isn't about working from home.
0: Yeah, the construction site in the video is not. You're not tricking me with that.
3: Not
0: again,
3: really
0: not again, Camila.

0: lyricism.
1: Someone
2: texted, not 5-year-old Isabel barely learning English, jamming out 1998 to C'est La Vie. Yeah, I'm sure you learned a lot of things from that.
3: I felt like my dad too.
2: So what is it? We got one Kiki, one Kaylin, one Paulina. We're on song 4 in the Throwback Throwdown on the Fred Show. Kaylin.
3: That is Flo Rida.
2: 5, 4.
3: Oh, I don't know which awful
2: two.
3: Song of his it is. Is it House Party?
2: Oh, no. No. Sadly, it is not. Jason.
0: Oh, is it Flo Rida? Is it I Cry?
2: It is. We got a battle.

0: did his big one with this. Everybody has a point?
1: Wow.
0: We got a real battle on our hands today. Song number five in the Throwback Throwdown. Kaylin.
2: That is Neo, So Sick. It is.

0: right, so Kaylin has two, everybody else has one, and we have, let me see, three songs left. Three songs left in the throwback throwdown. That is Paulina.
1: Ah. Show Me Love. Robin S.
0: How about you? I don't know. We make it. Is that what you're going with?
1: Yeah.
0: I think you were waiting for me to ding, and so I'm not going to do it. Is that your final answer?
1: It is my final answer, sir.
0: You sure?
1: Yes, Dick Cheese.
0: You're positive?
1: Yes.
0: All right, good. You were waiting for me to ding.
1: I was watching your face.

0: can probably get Robin Anderson. Can you call her? Now, that's an attainable one. She might be available. It's funny. I saw a video of her on TikTok the other day, like, of recently singing this song somewhere, like some state fair or something. And she sounded great, but you could tell she's just over it. It's like, I don't want to do this anymore. Like,
1: yeah, she probably hates that song.
0: Like, just totally, I know. It's like, just
2: why'd
0: done.
2: Why did I have to make that song?
0: Just done. And I always ask that of people who have, like, these classic hits that they've been performing for 30 years. I'm like, do you ever, like, resent the... I always ask that question. And they'll usually tell you no, but occasionally it'll be like, yeah. Yeah. Yeah, I mean, it paid the bills, but, like, I did a lot of other stuff, too, that nobody pays any attention to. Mm-hmm. All right, so what do we have? We have two Paulina, two Kaylin, yeah. Right? And then one Jason and one Kiki, and two songs are left in the throwback throwdown. Paulina.
2: Wow. Time after time. Now I don't know who sings it.
0: Five, four.
2: I don't know.
0: Three.
2: I don't know.
0: Two.
2: LaBouche.
0: Unfortunately. I try and fake you guys out with the head fake sometimes just to see if you... Kaylin.
3: That is I Know Jay, Time After Time?
0: It is.

0: two. Oh, you have three. Two. All right. So somebody can tie or Kaylin wins right here. Throwback, throwdown. Fred's show. Final song. Kaylin for the win.
1: Shut up and dance, walk the moon.
2: Come on.
3: Nice.
0: That's right.

0: 10 for Kaylin. Mia, you're the winner, Mia.
1: She's still paragliding.
0: Mia.
1: I got you, girl.
0: Wow. Mia, what are you doing right now, Mia? We got the top down, windows down. What are we doing?
2: I'm spinning. No, my windows are up. I'm driving. I do Instacart. So I'm driving.
0: Shout out to Instacart. Yeah, I can only eat because of Instacart. I survive on Instacart. So thank you, Mia. Hang on one second. Elias, Liz, everybody. Someone else just hung up. They just gave up. They're like, forget about it. Forget I didn't win, so I didn't want to say goodbye. That person said, so forget about it. Win number 10 for Kaylin. Jason is the next closest with 5, so I don't know. Thanks for paying attention today, though, Jay.
3: I got you.
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0: Kalen's Entertainment Report is on The Fred Show.
1: If some of the artwork for Drake's album Iceman looks familiar, it's because it directly references Michael Jackson's infamous early 2000s protest against Sony Music and its then CEO Tommy Mottola. The visual features him wearing one of, obviously, Michael's gloves, so that's another nod to Michael. But Michael carried this protest sign, and Drake used the same colors and font and writing for the album, of course, drawing a comparison to his own issues with his label because of the whole Kendrick Lamar was on the same label, and he felt like they unfairly pushed the song that, you know, really dragged him to hell and back. So also hearing that Janice STFU is someone who works at the label, and that's more of a direct reference if that's true. He wants her to STFU. So having some issues with his label, and that's also allegedly why he dropped 3 albums to get out of his contract. So there you go. And he's been breaking all kinds of records. So I found the list for the artists with the most number one albums in Billboard history, and I wanted to read it to you guys. The Beatles, of course, Drizzy Drake, Taylor Swift, Jay-Z, Barbara Streisand, and Bruce Springsteen, Eminem, Future, Kanye West, as well as Elvis Presley. So those are the artists who have the most number one albums. And of course, Drake is taking up the 1, 2, and 3 spot on the Billboard 200 chart right now, which no artist has ever done in history. So pretty crazy. The Chicks, Jason, will go on the road for their Taking the Long Way 20th anniversary tour. So this is the album to celebrate the album Taking the Long Way. So it's kicking off at the Fox Theater in my hometown of Detroit in September, and then making stops in all kinds of big cities across the U.S. before wrapping with 2 nights in California at the Dolby Theater. So there you go. We have to go, Jason.
2: Yes.
1: And I'm sure we will once again see our engineer, Karen, at the concert.
2: Yes. Yeah, with much better seats than ours.
1: Yes, ma'am. Well, she told me one time, she's like, I don't travel, I don't do this, I don't do that. I go to concerts. So that's what she spends her money on, and I love that for her.
2: Yep.
1: But yeah, if you want to go, tickets on sale. Our pre-sale is Wednesday, June 3rd at 10 a.m. And then general Gen Pop begins Thursday, June 4th at 10 a.m. local time. Thechicks.com/tour. And I'm so freaking excited to go to this. 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
1: The Fred Show is on. Fred's biggest stories of the day.
0: So Kyle Busch, he battled weeks-long illness before he died at 41 last week, according to his death certificate. It started as a sinus infection, eventually turned into severe bilateral bacterial pneumonia, and then progressed into sepsis and other life-threatening complications. Super tragic. If you're trying to get World Cup tickets and you've noticed that they're incredibly expensive, now there's an investigation by two states, New York and New Jersey. At issue are prices and seating, with the pair of attorneys general saying that fans may have been misled about locations of the seats they were purchasing, and FIFA's public statements and ticket releases may have contributed to soaring prices, including them adding sections after they sold tickets. So people thought they had bought good tickets, and then they put better tickets up after the fact.
2: That's crazy.
0: Hey, you're not supposed to do that, I guess. New York commits more sin than Las Vegas. New York City has officially been named the most sinful city in America in a new study ranking places by things like gambling, nightlife, drinking, adult entertainment, and other vices. That's just a Wednesday for Kalen. New York topped the list because of its huge number of casinos, strip clubs, bars, and nightlife spots. Oh, yeah. Las Vegas came in second. Houston, Philadelphia, and Los Angeles round out the top five. Researchers looked at dozens of factors tied to the classic seven deadly sins, including greed, lust, gluttony, vanity, and laziness. That sounds like a great weekend.
2: Yeah, I don't understand the problem.
0: If I can put all that together in one, it's National Hamburger Day. You can. Let's go.
2: Yeah, someone told me that. Have you been to the Bronx? Have you been on Dyckman Street? That's a lot of sin. A lot of sin happening.
0: Where?
2: There.
0: What street?
2: You've never been up there?
0: No, but I'd like to go.
2: I'm serious. Go to the Bronx.
0: That sounds amazing.
2: There wasn't how many drinks,
0: but yeah.
3: It was me back in the day.
0: Okay. All right. Fascinating. It's National Hamburger Day. That means amazing deals at a lot of places that serve hamburgers. Burger King, Shake Shack, Dairy Queen, Sonic, Whataburger, Smash, wherever. Just go get a deal. And the alcoholic version or an alcoholic version of Fresca called Fresca Hard has hit stores. They drink that on Dyckman Street, Aaron. It's hit stores. 4.6 ABV. Well, I've been. Not to that one, though. It's a wild place, I'll tell you. Anyway, go. This is a trending story. It's a malt beverage, tastes like the old Fresca, some sort of grapefruit citrus alcoholic drink. They have other versions of this, though. This is everywhere today. I mean, this is how, if we're not talking about war or politics or the Pope and his stance on AI, then we're talking, the Pope talking about AI. Now we're talking about, hard alcohol. Yes. They got different flavors. I guess the peach one is the best one, if you're so inclined. There is also a watermelon citrus and a pineapple citrus as well. It's also National Brisket Day today. So a lot of beef today. The fun fact is next.
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6: A storm is still sitting to our west, and that's going to give us another windy day here in northern Utah. Skies will be mostly sunny with highs in the mid-80s. That storm gets here tomorrow and Saturday, giving us scattered showers and a few thunderstorms, highs in the 70s. I'm Chief Meteorologist Lindsay Storrs. Watch 2 News for First Alert weather updates.
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16: Crashes in Salt Lake County, southbound 15 at 1300 South. That's blocking the left lane, and traffic starts slowing down in Woods Cross. A crash southbound 15 after Bangor Highway. That's on the right shoulder. And a crash on Redwood Road at 144th South. Your drive from Draper to downtown takes 26 minutes.
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0: know this, but for those who don't, you might be blown away. So this is for the people who may not know this. But on a Heinz ketchup bottle, there is a label at the top, right under where you would screw the top on, that says 57 on the label.
1: Mm-hmm.
0: Okay? If you tap right on that spot, they put it the label there and that number on purpose. If you tap there, it will help the ketchup flow smoothly from the bottle without exploding everywhere.
1: You're kidding me.
0: It's designed that way. Did you not know this?
1: No.
0: I thought everybody kind of knew this. And
1: no.
0: Maybe, oh, see what I tell you.
1: Oh,
0: the people that didn't know are now blown away. But they put it there on purpose. Because, like, if you turn it over and it doesn't come out, and then people start banging on it.
1: Yes, I do.
0: You know, and then it goes everywhere. Which, you know, but then now if you push on the, you tap on the 57, apparently that it's designed such that it will come out of the bottom more easily.
1: Wow.
2: Mind blown.
0: None of you knew that?
1: Nope.
3: Oh.
0: Wow. Okay. Well, then I.
2: Yeah, you ate with that.
0: I did more.
2: Yeah,
0: I did better than I thought I was going to.
4: 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More Fred Show next.
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25: 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Usher Raymond IV was born on October the 14th, 1978 in Dallas, but grew up in Chattanooga. His father left the family when Usher was a year old, so Usher grew up with his mother, stepfather, and younger half-brother. Usher joined the local church youth choir in Chattanooga when he was 9 years old, and his grandmother discovered his ability to sing. His family moved to Atlanta to give Usher more opportunities to pursue a music career. At age 11, Usher joined R&B quintet The New Beginnings, and their album, New Beginnings, featuring Usher Raymond IV, was only available regionally and by mail order in 1991. It was later released nationally in April 2002. Usher competed on Star Search when he was 13, where he was spotted by a talent scout who arranged an audition with L.A. Reid. Usher signed a record contract, and his first song was Call Me a Mac on the soundtrack to the 1993 film Poetic Justice. Usher's self-titled solo debut, produced by Sean P. Diddy Combs, was released in August 1994. After graduating from high school, Usher worked on his second album, My Way. The album dropped in September 1997, and You Make Me Wanna became his first number one single, reaching the top slot in the UK. Usher made his acting debut with a recurring part on the TV sitcom Moesha, and later appeared in She's All That and the Disney TV movie Geppetto. All things Usher.
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2: Hey, this is Elizabeth Hill from Harrisville. I just got myself some Disneyland passes, courtesy of the Fred Show on 97.1 ZHT. Thank you so much. 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
13: Couple of crashes in Salt Lake County. Southbound 15 near 1300 South. That's blocking the left lane. Traffic starts slowing down in Woods Cross. And a crash northbound 15 near 5300 South. That's on the left shoulder. The usual heavy traffic northbound 15 between the South Interchange and downtown. Draper to downtown takes 26 minutes.
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2: That's what ladies always think we're out here doing. Just you know, Jason, they think we're out here just wooing around all the time.
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2: And like the helicopter? You think we're all doing a helicopter?
1: Yes, of course. Well, not all of y'all.
2: Doing the helicopter. You know the helicopter.
1: Everybody's not able.
4: I've heard of such thing. I've never witnessed it. But, yeah.
2: No. We're not doing that.
4: We're not.
2: You
3: Why
2: think
3: not?
2: We're You guys, I've heard a lot of theories of things that you think that we do with our parts that we don't do.
3: Why not?
2: Well, because we don't. I don't know. I can't explain why not. We just don't do them.
3: You don't look in the mirror and, like, you know.
4: I ain't trying to see that.
3: Oh,
2: okay. Look in the mirror and what?
3: And wee.
2: Man, no. There's no wee. There's none of that going on. Thursday, May 28th, the Fred Show is on wee. Kaylin, hi.
3: Hey.
2: Hi, Jason.
4: Hi
2: Paulina.
4: Hey.
2: Hi, Kiki.
3: Good morning.
2: Showbiz and Bella Hameen are here waiting by the phone from the Hall of Fame. We'll get to it next. The Entertainment Report after that. What do you have in there, Kay?
3: Story about Harry Styles that will make your eyes wet. And look at God. We can talk about Chili's. Again.
2: Oh, my God. There is no talking enough about Chili's, but we will in a little bit. It's the Fred Show.

0: been left waiting by the phone? It's the Fred Show.
1: Stephen, good morning. Welcome to the program. How are you?
2: I'm doing well, guys. How are you?
1: Doing all right. What's going on with this woman, Tara? We need to know how you met, about any dates that you've been on, where things are now, you know, why you think you're being ghosted, and then how we can help.
2: Yeah, absolutely. Well, Tara and I met at a bar on Saturday night, and we had, honestly, just kind of a blast. I mean, she was sort of an organic meeting. She was hot. She was funny. We had so much fun. All these guys kept coming to hit on her, and she kept pretending that we were already dating. So it was a blast.
1: Oh, that's a pretty good sign.
2: We were laughing the whole time.
1: If you're like protecting her from the, you know,
3: the creeps.
1: Right. Yeah. I mean, like,
2: totally.
1: I guess she could have attached herself to anybody, really, but like, you were there and she was into you, so she was batting them all off for you.
2: Yeah.
1: Well, for her, but for you.
2: Absolutely. I mean, I thought, you know, what a lucky me. And we were having a good time. We were laughing the whole time. And by the time the night ended, we kind of planned this whole date, this perfect date for ourselves of where we're going to dinner and what we're going to be doing. And so I decided to ask for her number and told her I would text her mine so she had it. And I wanted her to text me when she got home safe. So I got home and I texted her, but she had not answered. So I just assumed that maybe she had passed out because it was kind of late. So the next morning I went to text her and I have not heard anything back. So I don't know if she creeped on me or saw something on my Instagram. I don't know what's going on, but that's why I'm calling you, because I'm trying to figure out how this awesome organic meeting with this great girl is left me hanging.
1: Yeah, it's kind of strange because, you know, we talk about this all the time, but people meet on the dating apps and then they don't really know what the vibe is in person. But in this case, you met in the wild. And I mean, she spent a lot of time with you throughout the evening. She could have walked away. She could have batted you off like she did the other guys. I mean, a lot of things could have happened. But so that's weird that you would spend all night with someone talking and, you know, getting to know one another and then exchange phone numbers only for her not to call you. So let's play a song. We'll come back in a couple of minutes, Stephen. We'll call Tara. You'll be on the phone. We're going to ask some questions and see if we can figure out what's going on. Maybe there's something we can straighten out and hopefully set you guys.

0: Fred Show. Good morning. Thanks for having us on the radio, the iHeart app, YouTube, Facebook, TikTok, Instagram, all the places. Search for the Fred Show. Hey, Steven.
1: Yeah.
0: Let's call Tara. You guys met at a bar, actually out in public, and you chatted all night. And she was like telling other guys to go away that were trying to come up to her because she was talking to you, which I think is a good sign. You exchanged phone numbers. You texted her that night to make sure she got home. She didn't respond the next day, didn't respond. And so you're like, wait a minute, why did we talk all night? And why do we exchange numbers just for this woman to kind of ghost me?
1: Exactly.
0: All right. We're going to call Tara now and see if we can figure this out. Good luck, Steven.
1: Thank you.
2: Hello?
0: Hi, is this Tara?
2: This is?
0: Hi, Tara. Good morning. My name is Fred. I'm calling for the Fred Show, the morning radio show, and I do
2: Oh,
0: okay. Well, hi. Good morning. I do have to tell you that we are on the radio right now, and I would need your permission to continue. Is it cool if we chat for just a second?
2: Sure.
0: Well, good. She was excited. I mean, you don't think...
3: Sound like y'all talk all the time.
0: Well, no, I was going to say, I don't call a whole lot of people.
2: I know you are, of course.
0: In my capacity as a radio host when I'm not on the radio, but, you know, sometimes. So, Tara, we're calling on behalf of a guy named Steven. Perhaps you know what we're doing here, but Steven says he met you at a bar, and he feels like after you guys talked all night that you're ghosting him now. Do you remember this guy?
2: Uh-huh.
0: So why, the way he described it to us, we just talked to him a second ago. He says that he met you out, talked all night, that other guys were coming up to you, you were telling them to go away, you exchanged numbers and talked about going out again, but you haven't responded to him at all. So I guess, how did we get that far if you weren't going to respond to him?
2: So this is going to make me look bad. Okay, so yes, we did meet at the bar and... I was totally into him. Then when, oh my God, this sounds so bad. So the issue is when he texted me just to make sure I got home, I already had his number in my phone and it was saved as a-hole, like don't answer. And I saw our other text thread. And so it turns out we already know each other, if you know what I mean.
0: Wait, so you not only know this guy, but you've hooked up with him and neither one of you remember?
2: Well, oh, my God.
0: I mean, no judgment, but...
4: Hell yes.
0: But how do neither one of you...
2: I mean, like, this is the first time I'm saying it out loud.
4: Okay. Was it a long time ago?
2: All right. I don't remember exactly. The text thread looks like it's a while ago. It's like years. So a while.
0: Okay, so you guys had met somewhere before, and you guys messed around, and neither one of you remember this until you went back to your text messages and like, oh, hey, wait a minute, I've messaged you before.
2: Correct.
0: Wow.
2: And he was a total
0: Oh, no. Well, let me bring Steven in. I forgot to mention that Steven is here. I get caught up in the story. I'm very forgetful. Steven, I assume you don't remember this.
1: No, I don't. Hey, Tara, are you serious? Like,
0: you don't remember.
1: We've been together?
0: Neither one of you were. Okay. You don't remember meeting or doing that? I mean, does one of you look drastically different from a couple of years ago? Have you, like, changed your look completely? Plastic surgery or something?
1: No, I mean.
0: Facelift?
2: No.
1: This must have been, like, this seriously must have been a sign. I don't know. I mean, like, how often does that. You meet someone a second time.
0: A sign? And,
1: you know,
0: that you should pay attention this time?
5: Wait, like, what?
0: Well, and I guess I mean, you weren't nice to her.
1: Listen, right. In my defense, I don't remember being drunk. I thought I was just a little tipsy. I have no recollection of when we had met before, but I did have a little bit of a whole phase in my 20s. So, I mean, it could have happened during that time where I was just trying to
4: y'all just out here giving it
1: out myself. But that was so long ago. I mean, we had so much fun the other night. I'll say this, I did stuff years ago.
0: I don't think I was necessarily mean to anyone, but I definitely had a different outlook on dating and what I was out here doing a few years ago than I do now. And there are people that if I met them again, I might approach it differently, or I might hope that maybe they didn't have the experience they had before because that was years ago and I've sort of changed the way that I'm approaching things and doing things. So I mean, you liked him enough, Tara, this version of him. You guys, hey, he doesn't go against the body count. He's free, you know? So, I don't know. Oh, I mean, look, you didn't know you didn't like him until you were reminded of this thing that neither one of you can remember. So, I guess what I'm saying is it wouldn't be the worst idea to consider giving him another chance, because whatever your impression was of him before, it wasn't the same now. And if it was years ago, people do change.
5: Yeah.
2: I don't know. The fact it's saved as a-hole, that, you know, and
0: isn't
2: like
0: that great?
2: I can read the text. It's going to be kind of hard to separate those texts from him.
0: But people grow up. Yeah. They change.
1: But do you have other phone numbers in your phone where you name people for the past? I mean, that seems kind of harsh. Like maybe I forgot to text you back.
5: That's how I save people.
1: Maybe I forgot to text you back, and you just decided to kind of call me that. But I was immature in my 20s. I will admit that. But we had so much fun the other night. I'm a different person. Mm-hmm. Are you literally going to throw us having a fun night with our dream date we plan away?
2: Are you guys going to pay for it?
0: Yeah, we'll pay for the date. Why not? What? I mean, either he's paying for it or we're paying. You're not paying for it. So what difference does that make?
2: Yeah. Oh.
5: Come on.
0: I mean, it sounds like it's worth a shot, because if you had just deleted his number completely, then you might not even know that this had ever happened. I mean, a little deja vu maybe, right, at some point. Wild, like, boy, this seems...
3: You don't even remember it.
0: Yeah, that's the thing. I guess how can you hold something against someone and you didn't hang on to it enough to even remember? Like, I don't normally defend people's poor behavior, but I can just say it, you know, from experience. I sometimes wish that people had a different experience now, you know, than they did in the past. Yeah. So why not?
2: Let's not meet at a bar. Maybe coffee or something.
5: Yeah. Stay sober, you two, so you remember this.
0: let's see if we can lock this one down in our memories.
1: They're paying for it. We're going to go for more of the coffee. Let's go to dinner.
5: Okay.
0: Whatever.
5: Easy on the brunch. Just
0: remember it.
2: Just not a boozy brunch, but okay. We'll do brunch.
0: There you go. All right. Okay. So there we have it. So we'll have to follow up and see how this goes. But I wish you both the best of luck. We'll get your info and we'll make sure that we, that we pay for your date. I can't wait to hear how this one goes.
3: Yeah me too.
1: Hope we remember it.
6: 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Yeah. 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
2: Mostly sunny and windy today in northern Utah. High temperatures will make it into the mid-80s. Tonight we drop down into the mid-50s underneath mostly clear skies. Tomorrow, scattered showers and thunderstorms by afternoon, breezy and highs in the 70s. I'm Chief Meteorologist Lindsay Storrs. Watch 2 News for First Alert weather updates.
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11: Just a few crashes left over this morning. Southbound 15 near Beck Street, that's on the right shoulder. Southbound 15 near 400 South, that's on the left shoulder. And a crash northbound 15 near 146 South on the right shoulder. None of them are causing any major delays. Your drive times are good. Draper to downtown takes 17 minutes. Spanish Fork to Lehigh takes 21.
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15: Harry Styles going viral for something he did for a fan during one of his shows on his Together Together tour. So in the middle of performing songs like As It Was and Sign of the Times, Harry stopped when he noticed that a fan brought a poster saying it was her last concert ever because of a tumor, which breaks my heart, with one final request for him to sign her doll. And Harry actually saw it and he made sure to stop the show. He signed it. He wanted to make her feel seen. The whole stadium got emotional. And now the videos of the moment are making its way across TikTok. And we love Harry. We love Harry in this house. Yeah, so he, thank goodness, saw it. And the crowd was cheering. Fans were crying. A lot of emotion. So shout out to Harry for being a good dude. Okay, so Chili's, we've been talking about it.
0: Hell yeah.
15: We've been loving on it.
0: Yes.
16: They're my besties.
0: Love yes. them. They're catering Kiki's wedding now.
15: Yes, and look at God, because we have a story in the Entertainment Report about Chili's. Lizzo is the new spokesperson for Chili's, I guess you could say. And
0: probably
15: she
0: should have been us, but okay. Fine. Sure. Good. Get your bag, Lizzo.
15: Fair.
16: And I mean, second best, you know.
15: Yeah. Well, I, you know, Jason negotiated and they couldn't come to terms. Yeah. You know what I mean?
16: The fine print.
0: Yeah, I hate it when that happens.
15: So there's a whole commercial. She partnered with them to recreate the brand's 1990s earworm, iconic, I want my baby back, baby back, baby back. And so she sings the Chili's, that part. I have a beautiful voice of an angel. And she uses the meat as her flute in the video. Mm-hmm. So shout out to Liz. Okay, I'm going to move right on. Okay, and lastly, Paulina, update in the Mackenzie Schrilla case. Okay, did you hear who she said she wanted to be her lawyer in a leaked jail call?
17: I certainly did.
15: Okay.
17: And I have a lot to say about that.
15: Yeah, same. So
0: this is the crash lady?
15: Yes, this is the lady from the crash on Netflix. And I guess there's another documentary that we are supposed to be watching. But yeah, in a leaked prison phone call while she was, you know, remember, convicted of murder and aggravated vehicular homicide for killing two of her friends. She said, I'm really nervous. I want Kim Kardashian to be my lawyer.
0: Okay.
15: So Kim's not a lawyer yet, baby girl.
17: Right. First things first.
15: First and foremost. Second of all, Kim responded and she said, no. So she is not going to be doing that. That is completely outside of her advocacy purview. So she tried it, and that is who she wanted to be, her lawyer. If you want to follow us on social, you can always do that. Fred Show Radio, YouTube, X, Instagram, the free iHeartRadio app. We are also on, as well as the Fred Show TikTok.

0: It's the Fred Show. Thank you so much for having us on today. We love you. We appreciate you. The iHeart app is where to go for anything you missed today on the program. 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Facebook, TikTok, Instagram, just search for the Fred Show. We're in all the places. Bonus content there as well. So you can watch and listen anytime. Tomorrow, it's Friday, Jason.
1: Woo-hoo-hoo! Yeah. Yes, we need it.
0: Why do I feel like we need it more than we normally need it, but we didn't work on Monday?
1: It's been a long week, girl.
2: Yeah, they cram everything from Monday into the other days.
0: To make the other days more exhausting. Maybe that's what it is. Yeah.
2: That
0: makes sense. Friday throwback dance party, new Waiting by the Phone. We're up to, I think, 450 with Showbiz Shelley in the Showdown and more tomorrow morning. Have an amazing day. We'll see you then. Bye.
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10: Just a few crashes left over this morning. Southbound 15 near Beck Street, that's on the right shoulder. Southbound 15 near 400 South, that's on the left shoulder. And a crash northbound 15 near 146 South on the right shoulder. None of them are causing any major delays. Your drive times are good. Draper to downtown takes 17 minutes. Spanish Fork to Lehigh takes 21.
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Yes, Ed Sheeran did leave his label, Warner Music Group, after 15 years. No, there's no bad blood. Ed Sheeran says this was not some sort of disgruntled artist situation. 97.1 ZHT.

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15: I used to feel so guilty handing over the tablet just to get things done.
16: We all do, but honestly, I switched to Lingo Kids. 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

Selena Gomez jumping in on the house tour trend on TikTok and Instagram. 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

The series finale of Hacks is tonight. And if we get one thing from this, I'm really hoping for a Jimmy and Kayla spinoff. I think the world needs it. 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

2 weeks from tomorrow, Olivia Rodrigo gives us You Seem Pretty Sad for A Girl So In Love, the new album. She released the track list earlier this week. It does include a song called Maggots for Brains, which I'm very excited to hear. 97.1 ZHT.

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12: You went to JCPenney to find those summer fashion staples, like shorts and tees from A&A in St. John's Bay. 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

She's 2 years old and a Cocker Spaniel. 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She's adorable. She loves belly rubs, but she's also really good at her job. 97.1 ZHT.

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firefighters had to extinguish an attic fire at the Crown Burgers in Sandy early this morning. Unfortunately, there was a lot of damage, so they're not going to be able to open for a while. Worst National Burger Day ever. I'm so sorry, Crown Burgers. 97.1 ZHT.

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1: You want to go to Disneyland? 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

0: Because of all the incredibly positive feedback and for the fact it's not dumb, 97.1 ZHC kicks off another ZHC 12 in a row next.
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Dua Lipa about to be a married woman. Looks like next weekend could be the big day for her and Callum Turner. They're getting married in Sicily, and rumors are that Donatella Versace has designed a custom gown for Dua Lipa. 97.1 ZHT.

We do have a lot of moose in Utah, and the state of Utah wants to remind you, if you are confronted by a moose while hiking or mountain biking, just stay calm. 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

0: Hey, it's your big voice guy here. Hello. Just a quick thank you for hanging out with me today. I'll be back with another ZHT 12 in a row. Okay? Cool. BRB.
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13: You went to JCPenney to find those summer fashion staples, like shorts and tees from A&A in St. John's Bay. 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Yes, JCPenney.
0: 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She did it again. Deep down your-

0: 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Queso. 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

Giving you 12 songs in a row on 97.1 ZHT. Jilly Zara Larson says, it feels like for the first time in my career, people aren't just listening to my music, they're actually rooting for me. And that's a cool feeling. 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
18: 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If you've got speed, power, and explosive strength, the USA Bobsled and Skeleton Team wants to see what you can do and is searching for the next generation of elite athletes looking to represent the U.S. The iHeartRadio USA Bobsled and Skeleton Combine

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So we're going to get a blue moon this weekend, the second full moon within a calendar month. Here's the thing. It's also a micro moon, which makes it a blue micro moon, the most distant and smallest looking full moon of the year. 97.1 CHT with 12 songs in a row. It feels like there's probably some weirdness that's going to happen because of the blue moon.

June is right around the corner, which means it's Pride Month. Happy Pride. And we're going to be celebrating with the Pride Festival on June 6th, the parade on June 7th. And I've got a 4-pack of tickets to get you in. Hit that talkback mic on the iHeartRadio app. Just say Pride. Give me your name and phone number. We'll get you hooked up. 97.1 ZHT.

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Fire at the Crown Burgers in Sandy. Kind of a bummer. They're going to be closed for at least 5 or 6 weeks at 96th and State.

0: like to say we chose 12 because it just seemed like a fun round number, but it is because the competition kept yelling about their 10. We're petty like that. And more is better.
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Think about where you'd go on your dream road trip. 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

appear the same. 97.1 ZHT. It's your worst nightmare when a stranger comes at you out of a vehicle and attacks you on a street in broad daylight. It happened to a 14-year-old girl in Michigan, all caught on camera. And it's a video worth watching because she wins and saves her life. It's on my threads at AJ Radio DJ.

Do me a favor this weekend or tonight, whenever you want to do it. Just watch Dazed and Confused. Please, that's a classic movie from the 90s, May 28th, 1976. The last day of school. That's where that movie got started. Mitch Kramer got his butt kicked too. 97.1 ZHT with new Teddy Swims.

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We are 97.1 CHT and Bruno Mars right here. Tomorrow morning at 8, we're going to have more of those Disneyland park passes. Tomorrow is the last day with the Fred Show at 8 o'clock. And Monday, we announced the grand

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Body cam video from a cop who pulled a woman over for using her phone in her right hand while driving. I think it was in Michigan. Problem is, she's only got one arm and no right hand. So the ticket was dismissed. Hand to God, she says, as she holds up her non-hand.

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We've got new Sabrina Carpenter, part of 12 songs in a row at 97.1 ZHT. I'm AJ. Pride Festival and Parade, June 6th and 7th. Hit that talkback mic. Tell me your name, phone, and say, I want a Pride.

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It's AJ here. Anybody watching the Amadeus show on Stars? Is it worth it? Do you like it? Because, I don't need another streaming service. I don't get Stars currently, but it looks good. I just want to know if I need to spend the money. Press that talkback, Mike.

97.1 ZHT with 12 songs in a row. A bear wandering in, a black bear that is, wandering into a Park City neighborhood earlier today. They tranquilized the bear. He climbed up a tree and was like, what gives? I was just hanging out. So they got him down. They took him back to his home in the woods.

It starts next week, $2,500. That is crazy money. 8, 11, 2, and 5, all next week and beyond. Starting Monday, we'll have $2,500 you can win here on ZHD to celebrate America's 250th.

Crown Burgers did burn. And the Sandy Crown Burgers at 9600 South State caught on fire yesterday. There was some serious smoke coming from the building. Looks like they're going to be able to fix it all up in about 5 to 6 weeks and make sure it's ready to go again. That's cool.

97.1 ZHT, 12 songs in row. Disneyland Park passes at 8 o'clock tomorrow morning. And a shout out for Spanish Fork High School senior Riley Alsop, who graduated despite not being able to walk across the stage. She had a hospital stay she had to go through instead. Kind of a bummer. But the school, family, friends, and hospital staff all made sure at Intermountain Health Spanish Fork Hospital that she got the ceremony she deserved. That's cool.

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Thank you so much.

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It's tomorrow morning at 8 o'clock. 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And Teddy Swims now on ZHT, his newest

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Thank you so much.

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1: On the air every day, I think we're probably the same age. I think you kind of are trying to appeal to a younger audience. But people who are in their early 40s really appreciate you. You make us smile. Just have a wonderful day.
0: Well, thank you. That made my day. Here's Pink Pantheress.